the 2008 remix. It was a big year for remixes, actually. Loads of 90s tunes got reworked. Utah Saints, Something Good 08, and Guru Josh Project, Infinity, that was reworked too. 90s, noughties, 10s and 20s dance throwbacks through till 2 this morning, 1 hour left. Reel to reel, I like to move it on the way. First up, QT Quartet, Hold That Sucker Down on Hits Radio's Belters.

0: Sound off from the Madagascar movies, of course. Oh, what a tune. Reel to Reel and the Mad Stepman, and I like to move it. This is Hits Radio Spelters. QT Quartet before that, Hold That Sucker Down. And now Kathy Brown, Turn Me Out. Oh, cheers.
1: Get on up.
0: This is Hits Radio Spelters. Evoke on the way. And

evoke Arms of Lorraine. Ah, Praxis and Kathy Brown before that as well. And Turn Me Out. This is It's Radio, cramming in as many 90s, noughties, 10s and 20s dance robots as we can till 2 this morning. Armin van Buuren on Hits Radio.

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0: Now, each week on the show, in amongst all these huge 90s, noughties and 10s dance throwbacks, we play you one new tune, our future belter, fresh off the huge success of the tune of the summer, Q-Girls Moving to the Sun. Ultranate is back with Crush Club. This is It's Coming.

Garage Club, teaming up with Ultranate, fresh off the back of the tune of the summer. Hugo's moving to the sun, of course. Just everywhere still, isn't it? Garage Club, it's coming. So good. Remember where you heard these tunes first each week when we play you a future belter. DJ Fresh and Shanova's on the way, and Louder. First up, Liquid, Sweet Harmony on Hits Radio's Belters.

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if you want to, stare if you want to, but I got to party. I'm up in the party. I'm glad that I got you, and it's alright. You got you a partner, and cut around.

Alice DJ and Better Up Alone. So our final tune on Belters this week, the monster tune, which is Ian Vandal's Castles in the Sky. 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

0: 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You can, of course, catch up. 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Once you're logged in and sorted, bottom right-hand corner, there's a little search icon. Pop the word belters in there. Have a gorgeous Sunday. Stay with us as the biggest hits and the biggest throwbacks continue next. Miley's on the way, Joel Corey and Lewis Capaldi all after two.
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9: The top stories this hour. An orange-ordered parade will be allowed to pass through a mainly nationalist area of Portadown this morning following a late-night court appeal. The High Court had temporarily blocked the march along the Garvaki Road, warning the long-running dispute had the potential to escalate. But the Court of Appeal overturned that injunction, allowing the parade to proceed with some restrictions. Jamie Bryson is Director of Unionist Voice Policy Studies.
10: We call on everybody in Northern Ireland, be peaceful, be lawful. And I say to the unionists, and particularly young loyalists, do not rise to the provocation of nationalism.
9: Work and Pensions Secretary Pat McFadden says people won't care about the history of a new first-time buyer's loan scheme when asked if Labour's nicked a Tory idea. A 2.5% deposit option will be available for new builds from developers signed up to Your First Home in England. Manchester City's chairman insists they will not give those who want to undermine the momentum of the club the opportunity to do so. Khaldun Al Mubarak has issued a message to supporters as they face the potential of losing the landmark case with the Premier League over alleged financial breaches. Donald Trump has rejected an Iranian proposal to reopen the Strait of Hormuz to commercial shipping within a week. The US president says the deal is unacceptable, while Tehran says it'll wait for an official response through mediators. England manager Thomas Tuchel feels mistakes and missed opportunities cost them in their 3-2 defeat to Spain in the Nations League. Captain Harry Kane scored and missed a penalty at Wembley.
11: In a game like this, when you're playing a team that's unbeaten in that long, you're going to need less mistakes, both, you know, giving goals away and also with the penalty as well. These are three big moments in the game, and in the end it cost us. So, yeah, not a game to get too downbeat about.
9: And Scotland have a point

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12: The top stories this hour. An orange order parade through a nationalist area of Portadown will go ahead later after a last-minute court ruling. The Court of Appeal overturned an injunction which had stopped the march along the Garvaki Road, a route at the centre of serious disorder in the 1990s. The parade will be subject to restrictions, including a limit of 35 participants and no supporters. Work and Pensions Secretary Pat McFadden says the court's decision must be respected.
13: It wouldn't be for me to give permission to one march or another. What I would say is there are predominantly two communities in Northern Ireland, and it's really important that they're able to live peacefully side by side. It's part of the fruits of the Good Friday Agreement that violence has largely stopped.
12: Meanwhile, Mr. McFadden says people won't care about the history of a new first-time buyers loan scheme when asked if Labour's nicked a Tory idea. A 2.5% deposit option will be available for new builds from developers signed up to Your First Home in England. Details will come in next month's budget. The announcement came on the eve of Andy Burnham's first Labour Party conference as Prime Minister.
14: I will set out a clear new direction for the country, and from that comes the hope. People able to have hope again that things will improve, that life will get better, and it will.
12: Donald Trump has rejected an Iranian proposal to reopen the Strait of Hormuz to commercial shipping within a week. The US president says the deal is unacceptable, while Tehran says it'll wait for an official response through mediators. Manchester City's chairman insists they will not give those who want to undermine the momentum of the club the opportunity to do so. Khaldun Al-Mubarak has issued a message to supporters as they face the potential of losing the landmark case with the Premier League over alleged financial breaches. And England suffered from mistakes and missed opportunities in a 3-2 defeat to Spain in their Nations League opener. From Sky News, I'm Daisy Steele.

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10: Top stories this hour. An Orange Order parade will be allowed to pass through a mainly nationalist area of Portadown this morning following a late-night court appeal. The High Court had temporarily blocked the march along the Garvaki Road, warning the long-running dispute had the potential to escalate. But the Court of Appeal overturned that injunction, allowing the parade to proceed with some restrictions. Jamie Bryson is Director of Unionist Voice Policy Studies.
11: We call on everybody in Northern Ireland, be peaceful, be lawful. And I say to the unionists, and particularly young loyalists, do not rise to the provocation of nationalism.
10: Andy Burnham's announced a new scheme to help first-time buyers in England get on the property ladder. The Prime Minister unveiled the plans as he arrived in Liverpool for his first Labour Party conference since taking office. Buyers will be able to purchase a new build with a deposit of just 2.5%. An NHS trust has apologised to the family of three-year-old Noah Woods after his medical records were accessed without authorisation. Noah was found dead in a lake in Suffolk after going missing from a play area earlier this month. Prince Harry says the decision to return his family to the UK was made for lots of reasons and that it's great to be back home.
12: It's been great. It's been great to be back on British soil. The kids are happy in school and it gives me a chance to be really focused on Invictus and the Birmingham in the Games July next year.
10: The Duke of Sussex made the comments to Canadian network CTV. He and Meghan returned to Britain a month ago after living in America for 6 years. Former Manchester City chairman David Bernstein wants any punishment for alleged financial irregularities to be handed out quickly and with no more secrecy. The Premier League club had reportedly been found guilty of 114 rule breaches. City insists they will prove their innocence. England suffered from mistakes and missed opportunities in a 3-2 defeat to Spain in their Nations League opener. Scotland began their campaign with a goalless draw away to Slovenia. From Sky News, I'm Daisy Steele.

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6: Top stories this hour. The Court of Appeal has overturned a ban on an Orange Order parade through a largely nationalist part of Portadown later this morning. A High Court judge had issued an injunction stopping the Orange Men marching along the Garvaki Road amid concerns the long-running dispute could escalate. But following an emergency appeal late last night, the parade has been allowed to go ahead with restrictions. Speaking outside court, Deirdre Hagi from Sinn Féin is backing the community that lives there.
7: We are conscious that people have come out, they have stayed here for hours. That shows the determination of the people on Garvaki Road and beyond Garvaki Road, that we will continue to stand with them in solidarity.
6: Andy Burnham has unveiled a scheme to help first-time buyers in England after arriving in Liverpool for the Labour Party conference. Your First Home will allow buyers to purchase a new build with a deposit of just 2.5%. An NHS trust has apologised to the family of three-year-old Noah Woods after his medical records were accessed without authorisation. Noah was found dead in a lake in Suffolk after going missing from a play area earlier this month. Manchester City could face a points deduction, a huge fine, or even expulsion from the Premier League after being found guilty of most of the charges against them. The club is expected to appeal and insists it remains confident of proving its innocence. But with the eventual punishment still unclear, football fans have been giving their views on what should happen next.
8: Why on earth should they be let off? Throw the book at them.
9: Should they be demoted? Yeah. Relegated.
10: Yes. Yeah. But that won't happen.
11: Personally, I'm a City fan, so personally, I'm not happy at all. But realistically, yikes.
9: What word do you associate with City now?
10: Cheats.
6: England have lost 3-2 to Spain in their opening Nations League match. Meanwhile, Scotland drew 0-0 away to Slovenia. The Republic of Ireland face Israel and Hungary this evening after players voted to go ahead with the controversial fixture. From Sky News, I'm Daisy Steele.

0: 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Ooh.
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4: The top stories this hour. Manchester City's chairman says he's still confident the club can prove its innocence after it was found guilty of most of the 115 charges against it. The punishment's yet to be decided, but City are expected to appeal either way. Culture Secretary Lisa Nandy says the long-running case is unsettling for supporters and needs to be resolved quickly.
5: I have obviously, as the Secretary of State for Sport, been in touch through the department with the Premier League, with Manchester City and with other clubs, and I hope that the Premier League and Manchester City can resolve this fairly and as swiftly as possible.
4: MPs and ministers will descend on Liverpool later ahead of the Labour Party conference, Andy Burnham's first since becoming Prime Minister.
6: I will set out a clear new direction for the country, and from that comes the hope.
4: It follows a busy week for the PM after his face-to-face meeting with Donald Trump in America. Our political correspondent Tom Claybourne has more.
7: This will be a chance for Maker Fields MP to reaffirm why he's the right man to lead Labour into the next general election, while a speech on Tuesday will also be a chance to address how he'll tackle issues like the cost of living and illegal immigration. Deputy PM Louise Haig will kick things off today. Chancellor John Healey is speaking tomorrow.
4: A controversial Orange Order parade is set to go ahead in a nationalist part of Northern Ireland for the first time in nearly 30 years. The Court of Appeal overturned an injunction in the early hours which had stopped the march along the Gavaki Road, a route at the centre of serious disorder in the 90s. An NHS trust has apologised to the family of the three-year-old who was found dead in a lake in Suffolk after his medical records were accessed without authorisation. Noah Woods managed to run off from a play area earlier this month, sparking a huge search. And England manager Thomas Tuchel feels mistakes and missed opportunities cost them in their 3-2 defeat to Spain in the Nations League. Captain Harry Kane scored and missed a penalty at Wembley last night.
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4: Some heavy rain and strong winds will move in from the west, but warm and sunny towards the southeast. That's the latest. I'm Michelle Livesey.
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9: All right now, good morning. Welcome to Sunday. It's Wes here, back on with you. And let's kick off the show with...

0: Kygo with Ava Max. And whatever. Hello, good morning. It's Wes here on Hit Radio. Good morning, good morning, good morning. It's now 6:11 in the morning on a Sunday. What are we doing? How's everyone doing today? You okay? There's a collective shatteredness, I think, that's around this morning. We're all shattered. We're all exhausted. But here we are now, about to wake the nation. As always, this show needs you to wake us all up. So I need your WhatsApp voice note. Remember last weekend, just to give you a bit of inspiration, here's Reverend Martin, an actual reverend. We've got to be on our best behaviour. We have the clergy listening to our show at the weekend. Rev Martin.
1: Happy Sunday, Wes. Happy Sunday, everybody. It's the best day of the week. Let's have a great day. Thanks, everybody.
0: Thank you, Reverend Martin. I want something like that off you on WhatsApp voice notes. You can be daft if you want. You can sing a song, say good morning to everyone in a different language. Just general daftness on your WhatsApp voice notes today, okay? So open up WhatsApp, hold down the mic icon, record a message, send it over to me. I play it out. Simple as that. 0333 2020 800 is the number. Again, really slowly if you're typing it in. 0333 2020 800 for your WhatsApp voice note. It's so easy. Do you get it? So easy, because here's Olivia Dean and So Easy. WhatsApp voice note now to wake the nation. I could be-

0: and Selena Gomez, and Calm Down. Just calm down. It's Sunday morning. 6:21, this is Wes on Hits Radio.
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0: Good morning, and thank you for listening. If you have not yet played for this, you want to give it a go, because this time next week, it could be you I'm playing out on the radio, saying that you've won the money. £700,000, just like Ruth, who won on Friday. She won £600,000.
2: Oh, I just honestly can't thank you enough. We're just totally in shock, because you just never expect something like this to happen. I feel like I'm in the middle of a dream.
0: That's £600,000, by the way, not just £600 that she won. And for you, yes, £700,000 you can win on Friday when Gemma next makes the phone call. So if you're not in the draw, you can't win. Let's get you in the draw right this second, right now. 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
14: And now, the weather.
15: Outside, gloomy skies, a persistent drizzle, and a chilly wind blowing from the west, north, east, and south.
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Tiny Temper and Jess Lynn and Not Letting Go. On Hits Radio, he's confirmed for Hits Radio Live in November in Birmingham. Tiny Temper, and tomorrow Fleur, Will and James will reveal the Manchester lineup as well. When you wake up, get them on for the Manchester lineup. It's looking, I've had a sneaky peek. Should I be saying this? I don't know. Anyway, I've looked at what, I don't know what I was meant to look, actually. Anyway, it doesn't matter. I've seen what the Manchester lineup is, and it's amazing as well. So you want to check him out tomorrow morning when you wake up. Hits Radio Breakfast. Today is Sunday, the 27th of September, the last Sunday of September. This is what's going on. If you're working in tourism, it's your day today. World Tourism Day is on today. Epic Comic Con continues in Glasgow. Leicester Tigers and Saracens are playing in the rugby. What else is going on? Oh, yes, we need to wake you up next with your good mornings as we wake the nation. If you've not yet sent over a little voice note message to wake everyone up, then hang your head in shame. What are you playing at? I need your WhatsApp voice note now to send it over. 0333 2020 800 as we wake the nation next. 0333 2020 800. And whilst you send it over, here's Sienna Spyro, brand new, Great Expectation.

0: Down the road. Alex Warren and Carry You Home on Hits Radio. This is Wes on Sunday morning. Good morning at 6:39. Thank you for listening. Thank you for getting in touch as well with your WhatsApps, your voice notes to say good morning to everyone, to Wake the Nation. Richmond, first of all, you're through.
1: Good morning, everybody. Good morning, weather. I hope everyone has the best Sunday ever. Bye now.
0: Wait for it.
1: Wakey, everybody.
0: If you're new here, that's Richmond, a regular who likes to do the impression of the rooster, the morning cockerel.
1: Coo, coo, coo, coo. Wakey, wakey, everybody.
0: Who else we had? Bradley, Wake the Nation.
2: Good Sunday morning, everyone listening on Hits Radio. Hope you're all having an amazing Sunday and be grateful for the day. Have a lovely day, everyone listening in.
0: Oh, thank you, Bradley. Meanwhile, Rev Martin, we have a reverend who is sort of the official in-house reverend that we have for this show at the weekend. Rev Martin, good morning.
3: Happy Sunday, Wes. Happy Sunday, everybody. Let's go. Let's have a great day. Bye now.
0: There you go. The Rev says, let's go. Laszlo, good morning, Wake the Nation.
4: Good morning, everybody. Or as we say in Hungarian, Jó reggelt mindenkinek.
0: Now, I had to Google this just to make sure it's not, like, swear words in Hungarian, because I had no idea, Laszlo. No idea. So I've put into Google, good morning in Hungarian, and Google says, good morning is this.
5: Jó reggelt.
0: What? That can't be right.
5: Jó reggelt.
0: Jó reggelt. Jó reggelt. Jó reggelt. That's true, though. If you Google good morning in Hungarian, that's what you get.
5: Jó reggelt.
0: Literally. Jó reggelt. Who knew? We've learned something today. And finally, to Wake the Nation. Stuart, good morning.
6: Good morning, Wes. Good morning, everyone. It's Sunday. Let's get up and have a fantastic day. It's Sunday, yeah. Monday, Tuesday, what, bam, bam. Sunday, yeah. Monday, Tuesday, what, bam, bam, bam, bam, bam, bam, bam, bam, bam, bam. Go get him, guys. Have a good day.
0: Thank you, Stuart. Oh, yeah. Thank you, thank you, thank you. As they say in Hungarian.
5: Jó reggelt.
0: Taylor Swift is next. Come on in.
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0: like this from 10 a.m. this morning. 1 hour of nothing but throwbacks. On Hits Radio, Christina Aguilera and What A Girl Wants. Just gone 10 to 7 with Wes on Sunday. And now Hits Radio Live is back at BP Pulse Live in Birmingham on Friday, November 20th. If you've not got your tickets, get them quickly. They're going to sell out and you won't be there to see Jason Derulo and The Script and Sugar Babes, Tiny Temper, John Newman's doing it this year, Clementine Douglas, and December 10. Make sure you get your tickets and come along. Like I say, Friday, November 20th, tickets on sale right now at hitsradio.co.uk. Come and see this live.
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0: On Hit Radio with Wes. 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
4: The top stories this hour. City's chairman says he wishes he could share more with fans after reports they've been found guilty of over 100 breaches of the Premier League's financial rules. Khaldun Al-Mubarak says strict confidentiality around the legal process means he can't share the reasons why the club feels confident they're innocent. If they were found guilty, they could face major fines or points deductions, as football finance expert Tom Bason.
5: A big chunk of these allegations are that Manchester City obstructed the process. So I don't think there's a huge amount of mitigation for them, and I think the Premier League are going to look to come down heavily on them.
4: A murder investigation is continuing in Rochdale, where a 52-year-old man died after being assaulted. He was found in the early hours of yesterday morning. Two men have been arrested. MPs and ministers are heading to Liverpool today for the Labour Party conference, Andy Burnham's first since becoming Prime Minister. It'll last until Wednesday. To mark the start of it, the Prime Minister's announced a new scheme to help first-time buyers in England get onto the property ladder. They're going to be allowed to purchase a new-build home with a deposit of just 2.5%. It comes as Greater Manchester Mayor Bev Craig has told us she's doing all she can to help renters too, after data from Rightmove found every property that went up for grabs in Chorlton this summer had over 20 separate inquiries.
6: People need to know that life can get better. It used to be the case in this country. If you worked hard, you did the right thing, you'd build a better life for you and your family, and people have lost trust a bit in that. So this is about me as Mayor saying that every single decision that I make passes that test.
4: And with Halloween season nearly upon us, a brand new attraction has launched at Alton Towers. It's called Final Exhibit. Our chief reporter Adam Smith is the only one who was brave enough to go and have a look.
7: I can barely even walk through this bit. Filing cabinets covered in sort of dust and mud. Weird, possessed workers jumping out at you, laughing in your face. And a room called Preservation. It stinks. Oh, it smells like a battery.
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4: Cloudy with showers throughout the day across the Greater Manchester, highs of 19 degrees Celsius. That's the latest. I'm Owen Ahrens.
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9: 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I've got an artist who's confirmed for Hits Radio Live next. 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

0: On Hits Radio, Sunday morning at 7:11. Good morning, y'all. This is Wes here, brought to you today by coffee, lots of it. Honestly, I was just thinking, if you don't like coffee, like some people don't drink coffee, they don't like it, how do you get up first thing? How do you do it? Like, the first thing you must do when you wake up is have a coffee. But maybe not for you. Anyway, time to explain yourselves in terms of why you're here and you know, what you're doing up first thing on a Sunday, the day of rest. I need to know, as per usual, it's far too early to be up, and yet here you are, coffee or not. You're up doing what today? Share the reasons, share the plans, share the names of the people who've got you out of bed first thing against your will. You were like, oh no, just let me be. But they were like, no, get up now, we're going. Going where? Where are you going? What are you doing? WhatsApp 0333 2020 800. Grab your phone, send me a little voice note or message on WhatsApp 0333 2020 800. Okay, do that now. I'll stick on Ray right after. These guys confirmed for Hits Radio Live.
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4: Got

0: Golding, love me like you do. Jenny's up walking her dog. I have got a big coffee, she says. And you and the tunes. What more do I need? Oh, Jenny, that's lovely. Isn't that lovely? It's Wes at 20 past seven. WhatsApp 0333 2020 800. If you have got your phone there.
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0: The most important thing you need to do is enter this. £700,000 we are giving away on Make Me a Winner this coming week. It could be like Ruth from Friday. I could be playing out clips of you next week.
2: Oh, I just honestly can't thank you enough. We're just totally in shock because you just never expect something like this to happen. I feel like I'm in the middle of a dream.
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0: Flyby on Hit Radio with Wes, just gone 7:30 on Sunday. Tonight from 7, don't forget, you've got 3 hours of the Hit Radio throwback. JB Gill tonight is doing it from 7 p.m. tonight. You will love that show. It's Wes, yeah, on the 27th of September. It's a Sunday, it's the last Sunday in September, and this is what's going on today. You've got England versus Sri Lanka in the men's one-day international series on the cricket. Rugby, Leicester Tigers versus Saracens in the rugby are playing. World Tourism Day is today. It's also Gwyneth Paltrow's birthday.
1: I genuinely do not understand this at all whatsoever. Do you understand this?
0: No, got no idea, Gwyneth. How old is Gwyneth Paltrow today? What are you saying? Have a guess now. Shout it out. Nice and loud. I know it's first thing Sunday, but still. We don't want you cheating afterwards saying, oh, I was going to say that. I was going to say it. How old is Gwyneth Paltrow today? What are you saying? If you're saying 50, yeah, that's good so far. 54 today for Gwyneth Paltrow. Well done if you said that. Thank you for being in touch. Your shout-outs are on the air next. Your WhatsApps read out very soon. First of all, here's Stella Lefty and Boston.

0: and Grenade. Hit 7:37 Sunday morning with Wes. Good morning. Welcome along. If you've just woken up today and turned me on, we're giving away this week £700,000 on Make Me a Winner. 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Meantime, I want your WhatsApps on 0333 2020 800 to get an idea of what's going on today, Sunday morning, and what's happening. 0333 2020 800 Hannah, how are you doing?
1: I'm fine, thank you. I'm fine.
0: Are you though?
1: Sad I'm at work.
0: Oh, yeah. Here we go. Right, yes. Come on. Let's get down to it. You're not really fine. You're putting on a brave face, aren't you?
1: Yeah. I literally feel like crying.
0: Oh, bless you. Don't cry. Otherwise, you'll get me going. You're at work today?
1: Yeah. Yeah.
0: What
1: folding
0: you do?
1: Folding laundry as we talk.
0: Folding laundry. Is that what you do?
1: Yeah.
0: Are you at...
1: No, so I work in a care home.
0: Right, okay.
1: I work in a care home. I'm currently sorting out all the lovely thousand piles of washing.
0: Wow.
1: So,
0: by yourself? No one there to help you?
1: No, not yet. They don't start till 8, so I'm the sucker that starts at 7 o'clock.
0: You're the what, sorry?
1: Sucker.
0: Oh. You... Sucker, right, yes. Yeah. Well, you kind of are, aren't you? Till 8 o'clock when everybody else rolls in after their lovely lie-in on Sunday morning.
1: Yeah.
0: Have you got a coffee?
1: I do indeed.
0: Fantastic.
1: I can't work without a coffee.
0: No, me neither. Yet there are some people who go without coffee. Makes no sense.
1: I don't know how they function in the morning because I cannot get up or move without a coffee.
0: I'm with you. They're a bunch of suckers. That's what they are.
1: Yeah.
0: Have a great Sunday.
1: And you, Wes.
0: Loads of love to you, Hannah. Bye.
1: Bye. Bye. Bye.
0: Okay, next, way there for the Hits UK chart number one. Shakira, Burna Boy, and Die Die is getting played.
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0: Beautiful Things on Hits Radio with Wes. And before that, Shakira, Burner Boy and Die Die. Number one on the Hits UK chart for 9 weeks. Will they make it 10? You'll find out later with Sam Thompson at 4 o'clock. Meanwhile, if you're like, oh God, it's so cold outside this morning. Yes, it is. Here's a summery tune to warm things up. It's James Blunt.

0: Whitney Houston, It's Not Right. It's not right, but it's okay. It's not right. Morning, Wes. Oh, this is the best. Morning, Wes. 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Treasy, thank you. Go back to bed. No, don't go back to bed. Stay there for Rihanna, the best throwback of her, and Taylor Swift is coming.
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4: The top stories this hour. City's chairman says he wishes he could tell fans more amid reports the club's being found guilty of breaking the Premier League's financial rules. Khaldun Al Mubarak says strict confidentiality around the case means he can't explain why the club are so confident they're innocent. If they are found guilty, they could be hit with big fines or docked points, says football finance expert Tom Bason.
5: You'd question the extent to which a fine matters to a club with Manchester City's wealth. You know, it's going to be sporting sanctions that would really, really hurt them.
4: The murder investigation's underway in Rochdale after a 52-year-old man was found dead. Emergency crews were called in the early hours of yesterday morning and two men have since been arrested. Detectives are still piecing together what happened. The Labour Party conference gets underway in Liverpool later, the first one since Andy Burnham became Labour leader and Prime Minister. He'll give a speech on Tuesday, a week on from his trip to America to meet President Trump. Our political correspondent Tom Claiborne has more.
6: After sharing his thoughts on international issues this week in New York, Andy Burnham will take to the stage in Liverpool to outline how he and his party plan to tackle issues like defence and welfare spending. That keynote speech will happen on Tuesday. Before that, we'll hear from the Deputy Prime Minister today and Chancellor tomorrow on what's on offer to help families and businesses.
4: Well, to mark the first day, the Prime Minister's unveiled a new plan to give first-time buyers in England a leg up on the property ladder. They'll be able to get a new build home with a deposit of just 2.5%. Meanwhile, experts are warning finding a place to rent in Greater Manchester is getting harder and harder. Rightmove says homes in Chorlton received an average of 22 inquiries each over the summer. Here's Mayor of Greater Manchester, Bev Craig.
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4: Cloudy with showers throughout the day across the Greater Manchester, highs of 19 degrees Celsius. That's the latest. I'm Owen Ahrens.
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10: Right now it's Wes here for your Sunday morning. I've got Rihanna, an only girl in the world, coming up for you soon. First of all, tunes back on. Here's Olivia Dean.

0: Stargazing 8:11 with Wes on Hits Radio. Good morning and happy Sunday. And thank you for not just listening, but being in touch as well on WhatsApp to tell me why the hell you're up. First thing Sunday morning, I'd love to know the reason. 0333 2020 800 on WhatsApp. Believe it or not, Shaz is up to do a what is it called? A sound bath. What's that?
1: So you lie there, get all cosy on a nice like sheepskin rug, and they play different musical instruments on different frequencies.
0: Oh, right.
1: And it's just amazing.
0: And is there a few of you that do this?
1: Oh yeah, there'll be about 16.
0: On a Sunday morning, first thing?
1: Well, before that, we do the Kundalini yoga.
0: You do the what, sorry?
1: Kundalini.
0: Oh, Kundalini. Right, okay.
1: Yeah.
0: Fine. And what's the... Dare I ask what that is?
1: It's all about movement and breath work and sort of breaking through your barriers. And...
0: Right, okay. And then you go onto the sound bath. On your sheepskin rug.
1: I'm a sheep here.
0: Right, okay. Is there an open fire involved as well at some point?
1: No.
0: And Barry Manilow playing, or Barry White?
1: Oh, God, no.
0: CD player in the background. Can you give me a move that I can do right now? A yoga move?
1: Okay, breath of fire.
0: A breath of fire?
1: Okay.
0: Right.
1: Breath of fire. So
0: okay.
1: Get your fingertips to the top of your pad of your hand.
0: Yeah.
1: So it's almost like an open palm, but your fingertips are trying to touch the top of your palm. Put your thumbs together, raise them above your head.
0: Uh-huh.
1: Put your arms out.
0: Yeah.
1: Keep them up, but straight, and open them out. And then breathe through your nose. Fast. In, out, in, out, in, out for 3 minutes. That's
0: for 15 minutes?
1: No, for three.
0: Oh, for 3 minutes. Hang on, time for 3 minutes.
1: Yeah.
0: Oh, I could do. I could play Taylor Swift. Fate of Ophelia, that's 3 minutes. I'll do it now.
1: I guarantee you'll feel great after it.
0: Well, we'll see. Thank you, Shaz. Have a great Sunday.
1: See you, bye.
0: Loads
1: bye.
0: Of love, bye.

0: Has just 1 hour. You've got 3 hours tonight from 7. But 1 hour coming up from 10 till 11 a.m. Throwbacks just like that from Akon. You're so beautiful.
1: Hits Radio.
0: And then, yeah, if you love your throwbacks tonight from 7, 3 more hours of them. It's 8:21 right now with Wes on Hits Radio. And well done once again to Ruth, mum of two. Ruth, who won £600,000 on Make Me a Winner on Friday. That's not, what's that, £300,000 for each child?
2: Oh, my God, you are kidding me. Oh, my word. This is unbelievable. I'm lost for words. Oh, I'm actually shaken.
0: Would you give your kids any of that money, or would you just blow it all on yourself? Would you spoil yourself rotten and leave them to it? It's up to you. When you win this week, £700,000 on Make Me a Winner. 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Bruno Mars is coming up, I Just Might, and a wicked throwback off Calvin Harris.
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John Newman. Blame with Calvin Harris on Hits Radio. Details coming up of Hits Radio Live, which is back in November, both in Birmingham and Manchester. Like I say, details coming up. It's Wes here, 8:33 on Sunday, September 27th. Welcome along if you've just woken up today and turned on. What's going on today? Another harvest moon will be in the sky later. Last night's was incredible. Did you see the moon last night? Three sleeps to go until Celebrity Traitors. Cannot wait for that. Strictly last night with our very own Will Best. Was brilliant, wasn't he brilliant? My auntie Barbara actually texted me going, you know Will Best, don't you? I was like, yeah, I work with him. 20, so good. Those hips. I mean, what if I text her back going, what, hips don't lie? What do I say? Yes, Will Best's hips are incredible. They're the talking point in my auntie Barbara's house. What else? Saracens and Rugby Leicester Tigers are playing today. Epic Comic Con Day 2 in Glasgow. World Tourism Day. And today is Avril Lavigne's birthday. But how old are you saying Avril Lavigne is today? Have a guess. I don't want anyone cheating, okay? You've got to say it out loud. It does not count if you were thinking it or you were going to say it. I'm not having that. Oh, I was going to say that. Avril Lavigne today is 42 years old. Yes, yes, yes, Avril. 42 years old today. Happy birthday. Right, coming up, K-pop Demon Hunters and Golden. Your shout-outs as well. Thank you for not just listening, but being in touch on WhatsApp. Give you a shout-out soon. First of all, here's Somba, Homewrecker on Hits Radio.

0: Hits Radio with Wes till 9, and then Fleur, Will and James back with you at 9 o'clock. 8.39 right now on Hits Radio. Thank you for not just listening, but for being in touch as well on WhatsApp. Always great to hear from you. Like Karen, who wants a shout out for her and her hubby, Shane, who've been away, a night away, celebrating their fourth wedding anniversary. I won't ask for more details. Thank you, Karen. I'm sure we can imagine. Sarah and Carl doing a memory walk today with a family in aid of Alzheimer's UK. Have a good one, Sarah and Carl. Meanwhile, Bryn, tell us what's going on today, Bryn.
1: So, my mum had a Toyota Celica. She left it standing for 15 years, so it was covered in rust. Had a project to restore it so she could enjoy it during her retirement, but unfortunately she died in April before it got finished.
0: Yeah.
1: So now it's fully restored. I'm taking it to its very first classic car show.
0: Wow, you finished it off, did you?
1: Yeah, finished the restoration off. Unfortunately, we didn't get it finished in time for her to enjoy it for her retirement. But now I'm going to display it at car shows in her memory.
0: Oh, that's so lovely. What kind of car is it?
1: It's a Toyota Celica 2.0 GT.
0: Right, I've got no idea about cars, so I'm guessing it's quite a sporty looking one.
1: It is. It's a 1999 sports car.
0: Does it go fast?
1: It does. It's a GT, so it's quite a rare one.
0: What colour is it? In fact, let me guess. Everyone can guess. On behalf of everyone, I'm going to say it's. What should we go for, everyone? Let's go for blue.
1: No.
0: Hang on. Red.
1: No.
0: Purple. I'm going to go out there.
1: No.
0: Oh, God. No. You have to tell us.
1: It's black.
0: Black. Oh, why don't I go for black? That's an obvious one. Sorry.
1: Yeah, jet black.
0: Jet black. Has it got a spoiler on the back of it?
1: It has got a spoiler on the back. It's got a GT spoiler.
0: There we go. Well, listen, I wish you loads of luck with it. I think it's a lovely idea what you're doing for your mum. What was your mum's name?
1: Yvonne Johnson.
0: Yvonne. All right. Well, I'm sure she's dead proud of you. And, yeah, have a great day. Good luck with it.
1: Thank you.
0: Cheers, Bryn. See you later. Okay, next, let me get on a great throwback, which you'll love, from Neo, and the latest from BB Rexha and Faithless. New Religion is coming.
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It's on Hits Radio. There's Neo and Closer. So Hits Radio Live is back in Birmingham and Manchester this November live. All of these before your very eyes. Jason Derulo, Sugar Babes, The Script, Tiny Temper, John Newman, Clementine Douglas, and December 10. What about that for a lineup in Birmingham at BP Pulse Live on November 20th? It's a Friday. What are you doing? 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

0: Tame Impala and Jenny and Dracula rounding off the show today. That's it from me, Wes. 5 to 9, I'm done. Thank you for listening and for being part of today's show. Fleur and James are next. Of course, Will doing Strictly. He's got a day off, but they have got Katy Perry to play yet soon and Lewis Capaldi as well. So you have a great Sunday.
1: Let's go! 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
11: The top stories this hour. City's chairman says he wishes he could share more with fans after reports they've been found guilty of over 100 breaches of the Premier League's financial rules. Khaldun Al-Mubarak says strict confidentiality around the legal process means he can't share the reasons why the club feels confident they're innocent. If they were found guilty, they could face major fines or points deductions, as football finance expert Tom Bason.
12: A big chunk of these allegations are that Manchester City obstructed the process. So I don't think there's a huge amount of mitigation for them, and I think the Premier League are going to look to come down heavily on them.
11: A major incident's been declared near an RAF base in Gloucestershire after several men were arrested on suspicion of explosives offences. The army's now checking a number of vehicles.

0: next to RAF Fairford, while several homes have been evacuated. MPs and ministers are heading to Liverpool today for the Labour Party conference, Honey Burnham's first since becoming Prime Minister. It'll last until Wednesday. To mark the start of it, the Prime Minister's announced a new scheme to help first-time buyers in England get onto the property ladder. They're going to be allowed to purchase a new-build home with a deposit of just 2.5%. It comes as Greater Manchester Mayor Bev Craig has told us she's doing all she can to help renters too, after data from Rightmove found every property that went up for grabs in Chorlton this summer had over 20 separate inquiries.
1: People need to know that life can get better. It used to be the case in this country. If you worked hard, you did the right thing, you'd build a better life for you and your family, and people have lost trust a bit in that. So this is about me as Mayor saying that every single decision that I make passes that test.
0: And with Halloween season nearly upon us, a brand new attraction has launched at Alton Towers. It's called Final Exhibit. Our chief reporter Adam Smith is the only one who was brave enough to go and have a look.
2: I can barely even walk through this bit. Filing cabinets covered in sort of dust and mud. Weird, possessed workers jumping out at you, laughing in your face. Now, a room called Preservation. It stinks. Oh, it smells like a battery.
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0: Cloudy with showers throughout the day across the Greater Manchester, highs of 19 degrees Celsius. That's the latest. I'm Owen Ahrens.
4: Let's go. 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
6: Good morning.
7: Good morning.
6: Happy Sunday. On the show this morning, Daisy Edgar-Jones gives James dating advice.
7: Oh, no. Will's Strictly partner, Diane Buswell, finds out the truth about Will.
6: Oh, gosh, she's going to want another partner, isn't she?
7: Yeah, she is.
6: And, of course, at 10, we've got a whole hour of back to

0: Katy Perry, I Kissed a Girl on Hits Radio. Now, during the week, we were talking about things you've accidentally gatecrashed after producer Problemato interrupted Will live on Instagram after the Big Brother live eviction.
1: So problematic.
0: He really is. Listener Abby called into the show with what she gatecrashed.
2: I accidentally took my daughter to a birthday party of a child neither of us knew.
1: Oh, my God.
0: How did that happen?
2: So she just started a new school, so I was invited to a WhatsApp group about a week later for this birthday party of this child, and I didn't know the name, but while I would, it was a new school, didn't think too much of it, thought it was a bit of a strange location given where the school was, rocked up and looked around and I was like, I don't recognise anyone's face here, and neither did my daughter, who was clinging to me like a monkey. And yeah, I had to go over to mum and be like, look, I'm really, really sorry, because she's thinking, who's this random person at this child's birthday party?
1: No way, they actually came up to you and asked you who you were.
2: No, I went up to them and was like, look, I'm really sorry.
3: And who were, how had you ended up there? Who were they?
2: It was a child from nursery, and I must have, for whatever reason, still had my phone number. But, like, I can't remember this child at all. My daughter got no memory of this child.
3: From nursery, and your daughter was 9, so this was many, many years prior.
2: Yeah.
0: That's hilarious. Did you at least stay for some cake?
2: Well, I was like, we'll go, and the woman was like, no, stay. And it was a K-pop theme, so once my daughter saw the K-pop stuff, that was it. She wouldn't let me go anyway. But just to make it worse, it was the beginning of December, and we were going to go and get the Christmas tree, and we have like a family day for it, and I was wearing the brightest Christmas jumper you've ever seen in your life.
0: No way. And you're like, hey, okay, might as well have the cake.
2: Just wanting to die there on the spot.
1: Oh, that's what I wanted to know. Did you take the party bag?
2: So I didn't know, I don't think they did party bags.
1: Don't want to be friends with them anyway.
4: No party bags.
1: God, this country has gone to the dogs.
0: It really is. What are they like? Let's get this on at Sugar Babes Ghost on Hits Radio.

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0: Oh no, it's crazy. 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Good luck. On the way, we hear the moment Daisy Edgar Jones teaches James some sense and sensibility.
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0: 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Good morning. Now, on Thursday, we were joined by the lovely Daisy Edgar Jones, who stars in the brand new movie Sense and Sensibility, which is out in cinemas right now.
1: We love it.
0: And we wanted her to help James with some dating advice, as he lacks both sense and sensibility.
1: First guy, Gaylor Swift.
2: Was that his name?
1: That's his nickname.
2: Oh, okay.
1: He told me he'd only asked me on a date because he'd seen our interview with Taylor Swift.
2: Right, he thought you'd get him, he'd be a bit closer to Taylor Swift.
1: Maybe.
2: Through.
1: I mean, I didn't think about that. I just sort of went along with it and thought, oh, that's quite cute. But then he just asked me a lot of questions about Taylor Swift.
2: Mm-hmm.
1: Do you think maybe, okay, so I know what you think. You don't think he's not an option.
2: Well, did you have great chats about Taylor Swift?
1: We had a good, I mean, I like Taylor Swift as well.
2: Yeah.
1: And I think liking Taylor Swift is a green flag.
2: 100%.
1: But then maybe that is maybe a red flag that he
2: is more interested in Taylor Swift.
1: Yeah, do you think?
2: Well, did he ask you anything else other than?
1: He asked me who else I'd met.
2: Okay.
1: Yeah.
2: I think he's too interested in his own interests, and I think you need somebody who wants to get into the core of who you are as a human being.
1: Okay, all right. Look, right, yeah. Finally, BFG, big friendly gay.
2: Mm-hmm.
1: He's very tall.
2: Okay.
1: And he, on our first date, he actually filmed the date and put it on Instagram.
2: What part of the date?
1: And he literally, just at drinks, and he wrote, first date with this one.
0: This one.
1: He tagged me off screen. Does that count?
2: Kind of cute.
1: Do you think?
2: Well, I feel like he wouldn't do that if he wasn't like, this one's like the guy. This is my part. You know what I mean? Like,
1: that was crazy.
2: It is a bit intense, but like, first date with this one is like,
1: yeah,
2: maybe this is the one.
0: Ooh.
2: First date with this one, I want to mark this moment. Like, I think there's something really special here.
1: Okay.
2: And so if he's friendly and tall, that's great. You know, I would maybe say, next time, would you just let me know so I can just like approve the assets?
0: Approve the assets? Can I get first time approval, please, on me?
1: I mean, the assets are approved. But that's like too much.
0: Imagine approving content from dates.
1: I can't believe that actually went out on the radio.
0: I know. You said it.
1: I'm so embarrassed.
0: Any messages from BFG since?
1: No assets since.
0: No.
1: But I'll let you know.
0: Okay. Well, let's get this on. It's brand new from Taylor Swift. It's Patient Zero on Hits Radio.

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1: Live. We revealed the Birmingham lineup on Friday. If you missed it, take a listen to this.
0: Yes, Jason Derulo.
1: Sugar Babes.
0: Ah, the scripts.
1: Tiny Temper.
0: John Newman.
1: Love you, John. We got Clementine Douglas.
0: December 10.
1: And we're going to be there as well. Yeah. And hopefully you.
0: We'll be there too. You can be seeing all of those artists live at BP Pulse in Birmingham on Friday, November the 20th. Tickets are on sale right now. 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We're going to reveal the lineup for Co-op Live in Manchester.
1: Woo!
0: Okay, this is big stuff. In the next 15 minutes, I'm going to tell you how you can get 61 days off work next year while only using less than half of that in annual leave.
1: Amazing.
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0: Good morning.
1: Good morning. I've got a public service announcement for anyone booking annual leave. I actually hate people that do this in the office. You know those annoying people that book the correct days off, like, so that they're getting their holiday around bank holidays. So basically they can turn their 28 days into 61 days just by booking selectively.
0: Yes.
1: I hate those people. But if you are one of those people, I'm going to help you out. So basically you can book off, if you book off the 1st of January to the 10th of January, no, the 4th of January to the 8th of January, you actually get 10 days off, but you've only used 5 annual leave days.
0: Genius.
1: Because you've already got the 1st, 2nd, 3rd off of work.
0: Damn.
1: Right? And then same in March, April, you're already going to get Friday the 26th off and obviously Easter Monday the 29th. So you only got to book 4 days. Anyway, you get it.
0: You've got tired of your own public service announcement.
1: I'm so bored. I get really irritated by it. It's actually really unfair when people selectively book holidays. Don't you think it's annoying?
0: That's so funny. I'm actually looking at this link that's on Instagram, giving all the dates, and someone's commented underneath, "Mama, we know this." So clearly, there's a whole community of people that are like, "You're late."
1: So funny.
0: Got this in my diary.
1: I'm sorry, I darkened your door with that information, guys.
0: So funny. Shout out to the annual leave crew. Pick up yourselves. Here's Cat's Eye, Animal on Hits Radio.

0: It's Hits Radio, and coming up, we've got a whole hour of throwbacks. Oh, Sia and David Guetta, what tune.
1: Great choice, Fleur. What else you got?
0: Oh, yeah. Fresh Prince, Big Willie style.
1: It's all right, I suppose.
0: Yeah.
1: Anything else?
0: Yeah.
1: Okay, all right.
0: Ella Henderson.
1: Listen, it is Sunday. I'll happily go down to the river and pray with you.
0: Thank you very much. Blessings.
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5: Right. 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
3: The top stories this hour. City's chairman says he wishes he could tell fans more amid reports the club's being found guilty of breaking the Premier League's financial rules. Khaldun Al Mubarak says strict confidentiality around the case means he can't explain why the club are so confident they're innocent. If they are found guilty, they could be hit with big fines or docked points, says football finance expert Tom Basin.
4: You'd question the extent to which a fine matters to a club with Manchester City's wealth. You know, it's going to be sporting sanctions that would really, really hurt them.
3: A major incident's been declared in a village in Gloucestershire after several men were arrested on suspicion of explosives offences. The bomb squad's currently examining a number of vehicles in Welford and local residents have been evacuated. Police say a cordon is in place near RAF Furford, which is used by the US Air Force, and they believe the incident is contained. The Labour Party conference gets underway in Liverpool later, the first one since Andy Burnham became Labour leader and Prime Minister. He'll give a speech on Tuesday, a week on from his trip to America to meet President Trump. Our political correspondent Tom Claiborne has more.
5: After sharing his thoughts on international issues this week in New York, Andy Burnham will take to the stage in Liverpool to outline how he and his party plan to tackle issues like defence and welfare spending. That keynote speech will happen on Tuesday. Before that, we'll hear from the Deputy Prime Minister today and Chancellor tomorrow on what's on offer to help families and businesses.
3: Well, to mark the first day, the Prime Minister's unveiled a new plan to give first-time buyers in England a leg up on the property ladder. They'll be able to get a new build home with

0: first-time buyers in England a leg up on the property ladder, they'll be able to get a new build home with a deposit of just 2.5%. Meanwhile, experts are warning finding a place to rent in Greater Manchester is getting harder and harder. Rightmove says homes in Chorlton received an average of 22 inquiries each over the summer. Here's Mayor of Greater Manchester, Bev Craig.
1: We've already committed to building, in the next 18 months, 10,000 genuinely affordable council and social homes and retrofitting 9,000 to make energy bills cheaper.
0: And the UK is going to get the world's first ever Minecraft hotel. Themed roller coasters and shops are going to open alongside it next year as well at Chessington World of Adventures. Bosses say every room, corridor and detail has been crafted with immense love for the game.
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0: Cloudy with showers throughout the day across the Greater Manchester, highs of 19 degrees Celsius. That's the latest. I'm Owen Ahrens.
3: Happy Sunday! I hope you're having a lovely weekend. We've got a whole hour of throwbacks.

mogul, but just give us what we want. On the way, we've got J-Lo, Olly Murs, Ella Henderson. But right now, what a tune. Turn it up. It's Destiny's Child, Bugaboo, on Hits Radio.

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0: 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We're talking £700,000. 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

Oh, this is why I love the throwback hour, the Bucketheads. I haven't heard that song in ages. Still to come, we've got Bruno Mars. Do you know what? This is getting me in the party mood. I am so excited for Hits Radio Live this year. We've already announced the lineup for Birmingham, and tomorrow morning we're announcing the names for Manchester. So make sure you're listening. Here's Kelly Clarkson on Hits Radio.

0: Bruno Mars, Marry You on Hits Radio. Still to come on the throwback. What? Christina Aguilera and Redman. Ah, and Natasha Bedingfield, Unwritten. Love it. All of that is still to come on the throwback.
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Natasha Bedingfield, Unwritten. And before that, one of my favourite songs ever, DJ Snake and Justin Bieber, Let Me Love You. I hope you're having a lovely Sunday morning. We've still got a few more throwbacks on the way, one from Zed. But right now, let's get this on. Let Me See You Just Bounce. It's Wilson.

0: back this morning, but don't worry, JB Gill is standing in for Kimberly Wyatt tonight while she's on tour with the Pussycat Dolls. That'll be 7 p.m. with 3 hours of throwbacks. And after 11 this morning, you'll hear Will's Strictly partner Diane attempt to get to know Will a little better. Hopefully it doesn't put her off.
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10: The top stories this hour. City's chairman says he wishes he could share more with fans after reports they've been found guilty of over 100 breaches of the Premier League's financial rules. Khaldun Al-Mubarak says strict confidentiality around the legal process means he can't share the reasons why the club feels confident they're innocent. If they were found guilty, they could face major fines or points deductions, as football finance expert Tom Bateson.
18: A big chunk of these allegations are that Manchester City obstructed the process. So I don't think there's a huge amount of mitigation for them, and I think the Premier League are going to look to come down heavily on them.
10: A major incident's been declared near an RAF base in Gloucestershire after several men were arrested on suspicion of explosives offences. The army is now checking a number of vehicles in Welford next to RAF Fairford, while several homes have been evacuated. MPs and ministers are heading to Liverpool today for the Labour Party conference, Honey Burnham's first since becoming Prime Minister. It'll last until Wednesday. To mark the start of it, the Prime Minister's announced a new scheme to help first-time buyers in England get onto the property ladder. They're going to be allowed to purchase a new-build home with a deposit of just 2.5%. It comes as Greater Manchester Mayor Bev Craig has told us she's doing all she can to help renters too, after data from Rightmove found every property that went up for grabs in Chorlton this summer had over 20 separate inquiries.
19: People need to know that life can get better. It used to be the case in this country. If you worked hard, you did the right thing, you'd build a better life for you and your family, and people have lost trust a bit in that. So this is about me as mayor saying that every single decision that I make passes that test.
10: And with Halloween season nearly upon us, a brand new attraction has launched at Alton Towers. It's called Final Exhibit. Our chief reporter Adam Smith is the only one who was brave enough to go and have a look.
20: I can barely even walk through this bit. Filing cabinets covered in sort of dust and mud. Weird, possessed workers jumping out at you, laughing in your face. Now, a room called Preservation. It stinks. Oh, it smells like a battery.
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10: Cloudy with showers throughout the day across the Greater Manchester, highs of 19 degrees Celsius. That's the latest. I'm Owen Ahrens.
22: Let's go. 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
0: Good morning.
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0: Happy Sunday. Woo. One more hour with us.
24: Yes.

0: Yes, before 12, Will and Diane take their Strictly relationship to the next level. I was so proud of Will last night.
1: Oh my gosh, big up Will. And we've been hearing about your first day fails.

0: On Hits Radio. James, we were talking about your memories of your dating history with Daisy Edgar Jones this morning.
1: I know. Daisy Edgar Jones was on earlier and gave me the best dating advice, and I have actually taken her advice, and I have now ended a situationship that was destroying me for about 4 weeks, actually.
0: Yeah.
1: And you know when you start chatting to an AI bot about a person, it's not going well.
0: It's not going well.
1: And I didn't, but I kept going. And I've got so much time on my hands now that I've dumped this guy. I don't know what to do.
0: Oh, my goodness.
1: Like, well, I was analysing every single message, and sometimes he would take 2 to 3 business days before responding.
0: Yeah, he would. That's definitely a red flag. I think, well, now, maybe inspired by Daisy coming in and Jane Austen, maybe read a book.
1: Oh. Anyway.
0: Okay. You'll move on to the next one, and then you'll be on ChatGPT all over again. Here's James Blunt on Hits Radio.
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0: 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Good luck. In the next 10 minutes, we hear how Will and his Strictly partner Diane got on as they discovered a lot more about each other.
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0: The Hits Radio live in Birmingham. That's Sugar Babes on Hits Radio. Now, during the week, we were joined by Will's Strictly Pro partner, Diane Buswell. Don't worry, there'll be no spoilers from last night's episode for those who didn't get a chance to watch.
1: Yeah, but we wanted to make sure they knew everything about each other in order to help their chemistry on the ballroom floor. Mm. And here's how they got on.
0: What year did Diane win Strictly Come Dancing?
2: 2024.
0: Boom.
3: Nice
2: wow.
3: one.
2: Recent win.
3: Not that
2: Has
3: long
2: anyone
3: ago.
2: Ever won it twice that close together?
3: Yes, Oti Mabuse, mm-hmm. 2 years in a row.
0: She did.
2: Did she?
0: 2 years running.
2: She's very competitive.
3: Very competitive.
0: Okay. Diane hosts a podcast. But what is the name of it? Is it Win Some, Lose Some? I'm buzzing for it. Or Winning Isn't Everything?
2: I think Winning Isn't Everything is a nice name for a podcast. And I'm a big fan of it. I listen to it a lot.
0: And that would be correct.
3: Yay!
1: What other reality show has Diane appeared on? I'm a Celebrity, Celebrity MasterChef, or Celebrity SAS?
2: Celebrity. One of the celebrity ones. Celebrity. I know you've done. You've done The Weakest Link.
3: Not
1: That's
3: on
1: not
3: there.
1: On the list.
2: MasterChef? Master SAS?
0: Master SAS.
2: Did you do SAS Who Dares Wins?
3: No.
2: Oh, no.
0: I love how you're asking Diane the question.
1: You are so bad at this.
0: You need to answer the question.
1: You are so bad at this.
2: What was the answer?
3: You tell me.
2: Well, was it not the one I just said? One of the ones I just said?
0: So, no. It was Celebrity MasterChef.
2: Yeah. I did say that. I started with that.
3: Yeah, you asked the question. After too much conferring.
1: Yeah, sorry
3: about that.
0: Okay. So, now let's flip it.
3: Okay.
0: Let's see how well you know Will, Diane.
3: All right.
1: What is Will's father's title? Is it Sir, Lord, or Master Best?
3: Shut up. You have a lord? You're a lord?
2: I'm not a lord.
3: You're the son of a lord?
2: It's a complicated thing. He got made a lord.
3: He's a lord!
2: For his charity work.
3: You just answered your own question.
0: I love how these two are just answering questions.
3: Yes.
2: It's because his charity work. It's not because he's posh. That's a coincidence. Carry on.
3: That's amazing.
1: Speaking of posh.
0: But yeah, speaking of posh.
3: Lord Will.
0: What is Will's middle name? Is it Albert Trevorian or Tarquin?
3: Oh, is it Tarquin?
2: No.
3: Such a shame.
0: But it is, and I love your middle name. It's Trevorian.
2: It's Cornish.
3: Wow.
2: It's not Cornish.
3: Are you Cornish?
2: I'm Cornish. I'm half Cornish.
3: Really?
2: Yeah, from both my mum's side
3: I'm
2: and my
3: just
2: dad's
3: learning
2: side.
3: So much today.
2: Yeah.
3: Wow. Okay.
0: Yeah. And final question.
3: Okay.
0: What is Will's biggest fear? Is it cotton wool? Is it spiders or is it heights?
3: I want to go with spiders. We spoke about it the other day.
0: That is correct.
3: Yes.
0: You know what? Weirdly, I feel like who did better? I feel like Diane did a bit better.
1: Diane did a lot better.
3: I did a lot better.
1: Diane has actually done the research here.
3: I have.
1: Yeah.
0: She listens. Mm. That's what it is. Will's doing all the talking.
3: Yeah.
0: More dancing, Will. More dancing. Do you know what? I think we're responsible for how great they dance together now.
1: You think it's all down to
0: quiz.
1: Us?
0: Yeah,
1: I agree.
0: Mm, we helped them bond right from the start. You heard it here first.
1: I'll take the credit.
0: Yeah. I can't wait to be singing along to these guys at Hits Radio Live

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1: Live, that's right. We announced the lineup for Birmingham on Friday, and if you missed it, take a listen to this.
0: Ah, oh, Jason Derulo.
1: Babes, we got Sugar Babes.
0: The Script.
1: Yes. We bring the stars out. We bring Tiny Temper.
0: John Newman.
1: Nothing old about him. And Clementine Douglas.
0: Plus Big Energy from December 10.
1: Oh my God, I forgot. December 10.
0: It's just so good, isn't
1: it? In the flesh.
0: You're going to be seeing all of those artists live at BP Pulse in Birmingham on Friday, November the 20th.
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0: Oh my gosh. 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

0: Jones is the sweet sound of the Choir of Man, as seen on TV's Big Night of the Musicals, direct from the West End and heading to Salford. 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

0: Post Malone and Morgan Wallen on Hits Radio. Now, this week, we wanted to hear about your first day fails after Will got smashed in the lip during the Strictly launch show recording.
1: It looked quite bad afterwards as well. We saw him the next day and his lip was pretty big.
0: He was using Bonjela, mate.
1: Looked like he'd had filler.
0: It was all going on.
1: That was well gel.
0: Looked like you. Listener Shannon got in touch with her first day fail.
2: Oh, right. I really didn't expect this to happen to me. So on my first day, finally got my job as the school teacher. And in the staff room, I popped in some chewing gum, wanted to make sure I was fresh, ready for the staff meeting, meet the directors, only for half of my tooth to fall out into my chewing gum mid-conversation.
3: Oh my God. What?
2: It's a healthy tooth as well. It's not one that's like had a filling or anything like that. It was completely healthy. So I was behind my laptop screen and I pulled out my chewing gum and I just said, half my tooth just fallen out.
3: Oh no.
2: And we were all just in hysterics. I was crying with embarrassment, but also crying because it was hilarious. But then more people kept coming into the staff room wondering why we're in hysterics. I rushed to get my tooth filled only for it to fall out the next day eating a chocolate brownie.
3: Look! Oh my goodness.
0: This is hell.
2: It really is.
3: Are you sure?
1: Why were you eating a chocolate brownie after that?
2: Because I needed it.
1: Please.
0: I needed it.
1: Yeah, that makes sense. But oh my God.
3: Are you sure this wasn't a dream? Isn't that a recurring dream people have where their teeth are falling out? It means something to do with money.
0: Yeah.
2: Well, to be honest with you, the next day I thought it must have been a dream. But as soon as I walked in, they asked me if all my teeth were in that day. So I thought, right, okay, this definitely happened.
1: What's your surname, your teacher name?
2: My surname is Costello.
1: Miss Costello?
0: Jeez. Well, that tooth must have Costello.
3: Yes. There we go.
1: Funny.
0: We have a good time, don't we? Right, let's get on this tune. If you know the TikTok dance, get up and shake it. It's Mi Chico on Hits Radio.

0: Oh, that's all from us this morning.
1: Oh, why?
0: I don't know, but our mate Scott Clark is up next.
1: Love Scott.
0: And we are back tomorrow with the Hits Radio Live Manchester announcements. I'm so excited. And we've got Wayne and Colleen Rooney popping by.
1: That is great. Colleen and her husband.
0: That's crazy. Have a great rest of your weekend. See you tomorrow.
2: Sunday morning.
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1: The
17: top stories this hour. We're hearing counter-terrorism police are now leading the investigation following a major incident being declared near RAF Fyrford in Gloucestershire. The Defence Secretary and Prime Minister say they're being kept up to date with the latest developments. A number of men have been arrested under the Explosives Act and several vehicles are being searched. Our reporter Sarah Rowlands is at the cordon for us.
18: The entrance to the village of Welford is completely blocked off and I'm being told that all the residents in the village have been evacuated to a nearby leisure centre, and an armed police officer has actually just gotten out of the vehicle that is blocking the road. There are reports of ambulances, there's reports of a helicopter as well, so I do not know what the situation is.
17: City's chairman says he wishes he could tell fans more amid reports the club's been found guilty of breaking the Premier League's financial rules. Khaldun Al Mubarak says strict confidentiality around the case means he can't explain why the club are confident they're innocent. If found guilty, they could be hit with big fines or docked points. Here's football finance expert Tom Bason.
19: You'd question the extent to which a fine matters to a club with Manchester City's wealth. You know, it's going to be sporting sanctions that would really, really hurt them.
17: The Labour Party conference gets underway in Liverpool today, the first one since Andy Burnham became leader. The Prime Minister speaking on Tuesday, a week on from his trip to America to meet President Trump. To mark the first day, the Prime Minister has unveiled a new plan to give first-time buyers in England a leg up onto the property ladder. They'll be able to get a new build home with a deposit of just 2.5%. Meanwhile, experts are warning finding a place to rent in Greater Manchester is getting harder and harder. Rightmove says homes in Chorlton received an average of 22 inquiries each over the summer. Here's Mayor of Greater Manchester, Bev Craig.
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17: And the UK is getting the world's first ever Minecraft hotel. 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
17: Cloudy with showers throughout the day across the Greater Manchester, highs of 19 degrees Celsius. That's the latest. I'm Owen Ahrens.
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22: And cheers to the guys for being here for a Sunday morning. And now it's Scott Clark here for the best afternoon of the week. How are you? Let's get underway.

0: Ray, where is my husband? 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Oi, oi.
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0: How are you? Happy Sunday. And it's Scott Clark back with you. I feel like it's been ages since we've been here together on a Sunday. But back on, back to normal proceedings. How are you? You all good? How's the weekend going for you? You know what? We haven't done it for a few weeks. No Fun Sunday Club. I'm officially declaring it open. 0333 2020 800 is my WhatsApp number, okay? 0333 2020 800. If you want to send me a voice note, you want to send me a message, you want to say hi, if you want to be part of the No Fun Sunday Club, if you're doing something today and you're like, Scott, I really shouldn't be doing this today on a Sunday, then let me know. Share it with me and share it with the nation this afternoon. I got so many wicked tunes to get you through however your Sunday's looking. A great throwback from Nicki Minaj on the way. And of course, it's back, Hits Radio Live, which we need to discuss soon because the lineup is already out for Brum. And tomorrow morning, we're going again with the Manchester lineup. We are so giddy around here. We'll do it all soon. Here's Samba now, Homewrecker on Hits Radio.

0: the brilliant Kings of Leon. That is you, somebody. It's here on Hits Radio. It's Sunday afternoon.
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0: And literally less than 48 hours ago, we paid out to Ruth £600,000.
2: Oh my God, you are kidding me. Oh my word, this is unbelievable. I'm lost for words. Oh, I'm actually shaken.
0: You can sort of hear that in her voice. I was listening to the call go out with Gemma on Friday and it really gets you in the feels. This is when her family found out that she'd won all of that money.
2: Oh my God. I don't even know what to say. We're like completely in shock. Oh, my husband's in tears.
0: Well, Ruth is living her best life this weekend and it could be you next. And seeing off September with £700,000 in your bank account. 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I entered on Sunday afternoon with Scott Clark. 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Hopefully that's someone. 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I had to double check it then. I'm like, is it that amount of money? Yes, it is. We ain't messing about. All right, stay there. Sunday afternoon tunes continue next with Zara Larsson.
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0: 12, Sunday afternoon. With me, it's Scott Clark, getting you through the weekend. I'm here on until Sam Thompson at 4 o'clock. How are you today? 0333 2020 800. That is my WhatsApp number if you want to say hi today. And if you want to be part of the No Fun Sunday Club, Kirsty's put, hi, Scott, I really should be sorting out my clothes to pack ready for holiday. We're going next week, so this time, next Sunday, I'll be in the sun. Oh, Kirsty, I'm jealous. I'm envious. But enjoy that. And also, I love the pre-prep for the packing, like a week's notice. I love this. I'm very much like this. I'm the stressed dad. I want the cases packed and the car done, like 2 days in advance. Right, what's going on with you? 0333 2020 800 for the No Fun Sunday Club. Just had this from Lauren.
1: Hey, Scott. I'm working on No Fun Sunday and would like to apologise to everyone on that M5, north or south. You'll smell me. Especially by Junction 6. I do apologise.
0: I love that. That's Lauren the farmer. Getting in touch on the WhatsApp. What about you? 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Right, we're talking all things Hits Radio Live soon, and I am giddy with excitement. It's Stella Lefty now. This is Boston on Hits Radio.

0: Ed Sheeran, it's Sapphire here on Hits Radio. It's Sunday afternoon with me. It's Scott Clark. All right.
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0: Oh, and here we go. Finally. We don't have to keep any secrets, although not that I knew until you found out on Friday morning. But Hits Radio Live, it is back. We are bringing the biggest pop party back to Brum and to Manchester in November for a weekend of your favourite hits and throwbacks live, all right? If you've been over the years to Hits Radio Live, you know what to expect, right? You know the class acts that we bring every single year. You've most probably already got your tickets. If you have, by the way, do get on the WhatsApp. I'd love to know if you're, like, as excited as I am for Hits Radio Live. Now listen, Flet East, Will and James, they revealed the lineup for Birmingham on Friday. And just in case you've been living under a rock, Jason Derulo is joining us. The Sugar Babes are going to be there. This is brilliant. The Script are going to be at Hits Radio Live in Birmingham. Oh, Tiny Temper, this guy, energy levels through the roof. John Newman, he's back with us. Clementine Douglas as well, she's making her debut for us. And brand new boy band, December 10th. All going to be with us at the BP Pulse Live in Birmingham on Friday, November 20th. And the tickets, they are on sale right now. 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And oh my days, you better be ready. But seriously, Birmingham, get your tickets, hitsradio.co.uk. And if you've got them already, well, good work you. Okay, coming up, I'm going to play you some Coldplay, some BB Rexha and Tame Impala. Dracula, great tune, it's next.
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brilliant Coldplay and Paradise here on Hits Radio for Sunday afternoon. Sunday afternoon feels like paradise, doesn't it? Best day of the week and all that. If you want to say hey this afternoon, 0333 2020 800 is my WhatsApp number. If you want to be on for the No Fun Sunday Club, or you just want to check in, you just want to say hi, I'm here all the way through until 4 o'clock and back tomorrow when you wake up. Hits Radio Breakfast with Flirt East, Will and James. And tomorrow morning, it's the big one, Hits Radio Live Manchester. The lineup gets announced tomorrow morning with the guys. And then on Tuesday, Wayne and Colleen Rooney are going to be hanging out on the show to talk all about their new documentary, The Real Roonies, which I am desperate to start. It looks so good. They are hanging out here on Tuesday morning. Flair East, Will and James back here tomorrow for Monday. I have to tread carefully around that word here on a Sunday afternoon. It's Tame Impala now, Dracula. It's Hits Radio.

0: like it. On the way, after one more brilliant tune, it's got a great throwback from Katy Perry, Olivia Dean to play, and the question that we are all wanting to have answered right now, and I'm going to say it here and now, on the 27th of September at 12:55, are we ready for Christmas? Listen, we're going to delve into it after 1 o'clock, all right? Whether you like it or not, here on Hits Radio with me, it's Scott Clark with you today.
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15: Play Hits Radio Manchester. The top stories this hour. A major incident remains in place near an RAF base in Gloucestershire after a number of men were arrested under the Explosives Act. It's close to RAF Furford, which is used by the US Air Force, and counter-terror police are said to be investigating. The nearby village of Welford's been evacuated and the army is assessing a number of vehicles. Our reporter Sarah Rowlands is at the scene for us. Sarah.
16: I'm at the cordon and the police car is in the middle of the road with its lights flashing, and the entrance to the village of Welford is completely blocked off. And I'm being told that all the residents in the village have been evacuated to a nearby leisure centre.
15: It's a major incident. What's the feeling like there at the minute?
16: Yeah, there is a feeling of concern in the area. There are a lot of people here sort of looking across. There have been cyclists coming down asking what's happening. So I think actually there is a lot of uncertainty about what is actually happening here in Welford.
15: Thanks, Sarah. Now, in other news, City's chairman says he wishes he could share more with fans after reports they've been found guilty of over 100 breaches of the Premier League's financial rules. Khaldun Al-Mubarak says strict confidentiality around the legal process means he can't share the reasons why the club's confident they're innocent. The government's announced two new housing policies as Labour's party conference gets underway in Liverpool. One will help first-time buyers with smaller deposits, while the other aims to bring 300,000 empty and derelict homes in England back into use. There's Housing Secretary and Ashton on the Line MP, Angela Rayner.
17: The 2.5% will make a real difference for those that home ownership has gone out of reach for them.
15: And crowds have turned out to support Oldham's Sir Kevin Sinfield as he starts his final fundraising challenge in aid of motor neurone disease. He's doing an ultra marathon every day this week, ending at the Super League Grand Final at Old Trafford on Saturday night. Youngster Freddie Everett is among those cheering him along in Hull.
18: It's absolutely amazing, just because M&D is quite a close charity to my heart, because I love rugby and Kevin Sinfield is very inspirational, and that's what got me into doing my challenges that I've done.
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15: Cloudy with showers throughout the day across the Greater Manchester, highs of 19 degrees Celsius. That's the latest. I'm Owen Ahrens.
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0: Cannot wait for that tomorrow. And now it's Sunday afternoon with me, Scott Clark. I've got Katy Perry on the way shortly after the brilliant Olivia Dean. And so we

0: Destiny's Child. That's Jumpin' Jumpin'. It's here on Hits Radio. It's Sunday afternoon, 10 past one.
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0: And it's Scott Clark with you here on until 4 o'clock today. Hopefully you're having a brill weekend, the final one of September, which begs me to ask this question this afternoon, all right? Are you ready for Christmas? Now, listen, the reason I bring this to the table at this date is, well, firstly, because I heard one of my other colleagues here at Hits Radio talk about this the other day. And secondly, I really want to know, I want to find people across the nation this afternoon who are ready to go. Have you spotted anything out and about? Christmas lights up, a tree up, someone down the street, name and shame them. It's absolutely fine. 0333 2020 800. Obviously, I'm not going to give out any addresses. I ain't going to be doing any of that. 0333 2020 800. Where are thou? Are you ready to go for Christmas on the 27th of September? I know we haven't got to Halloween yet. I know we've still got to get through autumn. And you might be listening to this in absolute disgust. And I can only apologise. Listen, I'm not one of them people. I like a sort of November start for Christmas. That's nice. Especially now being a dad. I want to make the most of it. The magicalness of it all. But are you there already? Are you prepped and ready? Presents done and ready? I need to know, all right? I need to know where we're at. Because I'm seeing so much on social media. Is it true? Get on the WhatsApp. And whilst you do, here's Mariah. Sorry, I mean Ella Langley.

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0: Alex Scott Clark here. How are you? You're having a lovely old weekend. Tunes coming up in a bit from Rihanna, and I've got some Taylor Swift for you as well. But more importantly, I want to get your number in the draw right now on Make Me a Winner. Literally less than 48 hours ago, Ruth won £600,000.
3: Oh my God, you are kidding me. Oh my word, this is unbelievable. I'm lost for words. Oh, I'm actually shaken.
0: And you know what? I feel like Ruth summed this up perfectly, the feeling if you won this money, which could be you, by the way, next week.
3: Oh, I just honestly can't thank you enough. We're just totally in shock because you just never expect something like this to happen. I feel like I'm in the middle of a dream.
0: Ruth in the middle of a dream this weekend with 600K in her bank account. And we are going again. Hopefully you are getting this phone call on Friday next week. You could be seeing off September with £700,000 in the bank. Yeah, we're going again. Even more money. 700K. All tax-free as well. So get your number in the draw now, okay? It's easy. 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You've got to be over 18 to play. And you can enter online at makemeawinner.co.uk, where you'll find phone entry details and all the rules for this network competition. And we close the lines at 5 p.m. on Friday, and then our very own Gemma Atkinson, she is making the phone call, hopefully to you, and all you've got to do is answer it. That's it. Even if it says no caller ID, please to God don't miss that call, because you could then be having £700,000 in your bank account if you answer it, and it's straight in your bank account after the phone call as well. So someone is guaranteed to win all of this money on Friday next week, and it could be you, like Ruth, living in a dream with £700,000. So text the word WIN, that's WIN, to 63103. Come on, hit your number in the draw this Sunday afternoon. Good luck to you.
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0: Rihanna, Rude Boy. Great hits radio throwback. Just gone half one. Sunday afternoon. It's Scott Clark here, scouring the nation this afternoon to try and find who's got the tree up. What's going on Christmas Eve? I know it's only the 27th of December, but there's some out there, all right? Amy, what have you seen? Have you seen some decorations up?
1: My uncle's Christmas tree used to look from last year, and my nana has to actually take it down.
0: I love it, though. Are we talking, like, full with, like, with the lights on it and everything?
1: Yeah, like, just how he's built it there and then.
0: Are you all for it, Amy? Do you like this? Do you like it, or do you think it should be put down throughout the year?
1: I think it's a bit strange, like, some grown man keeping up his Christmas tree all year just because he didn't want to take it down.
0: When do you put your Christmas tree up, Amy?
1: Probably end of November, December time.
0: Okay, fine. Not on the 27th of September.
1: My Boxing Day, it's down because it's just annoying me.
0: Fair play.
1: I just thought I'd let you know.
0: I love it. Brilliant. Bless you. Have a great Sunday. Thanks for calling.
1: Thank you.
0: Take care. Bye.
1: Bye.
0: I'd love someone to be listening right now going, what the hell is going on? Don't worry, it's fine. We ain't going to get on the Pogues or Mariah just yet. What I am going to play, though, is Cat's Eye. This is

0: Coolio on Hits Radio. Sunday afternoon, it's Scott Clark. Don't forget, from 7 tonight, JB is here holding down the fort for Kimberly on the Hits Radio Throwback, where you're getting 3 hours of tunes like that back to back tonight at 7. Sam Thompson before then at 4. And me until then. Hey. Loving hearing from you today, by the way. Keep your messages coming on the WhatsApp, 0333 2020 800. Now listen, I have found the jobs that you never knew you needed. There's this post that's gone viral this week of loads of different jobs that you can actually apply for as now, like right now. Including a chocolate taster, up to 40k a year, a video game tester, up to 35k, but my favourite on this whole list, and the best paid, coming in at 100k a year, as a professional cuddler. I mean, I have tried to scour the internet for where these job ads are, can't quite find it. There's also a water slides tester, which is well up my street. 25k, test out water slides. This is brilliant. Where are these job ads, please? And if my boss is listening, very much happy still being a radio presenter. Roseanne Bruno Mars on the way, and Calvin Harris here next.
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0: 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Maybe you haven't. Maybe you've been away. Maybe you've been on holiday. It's your first day back. Maybe you've been living under a rock. Well, you know what? Don't worry. It's all good. But Hits Radio Live is back. All right, we started announcing the lineup on Friday with Flirt East, Will and James. In fact, the full lineup for Birmingham is out there in the world. Jason Derulo, he's joining us. This is going to be epic. We've got the Sugar Babes too at Hits Radio Live this year in Birmingham. The Script. If you've ever seen these boys live, you know what a show they put on. Bear with us. Okay, energy. Just went to 100. Tiny Tempers at Hits Radio Live in Birmingham.

0: her debut at Hits Radio Live. We love making the stars. Clementine Douglas. That's going to be brill. And Simon Cowell's new boy band, December 10, who are already taking over the world. They are with us at night one at Hits Radio Live in Birmingham. And hey, listen, tomorrow morning we go with the Manchester lineup, but you can get tickets right now and they are selling super quick. As soon as we announce tomorrow's, I know these are going to fly. So, you know what? Payday weekend potentially for you. Hitsradio.co.uk for your tickets. It is going to be absolutely phenomenal. Can we just talk about the fact that the Sugar Babes are back with us, by the way?
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0: 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Round, round. Oh, imagine hearing this live. In Birmingham at the Resorts World Live. I'll hand it over to you. You know what you got to do. Oh, yes. 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

0: Sia and Unstoppable here on Hits Radio. It's Scott Clark with you for a Sunday afternoon. Felt so motivated after that, though. Can't talk properly. All right, Timbaland soon. Shakira, and asking you a big question after two.
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4: The top stories this hour. Counter-terror police are leading an investigation after several men were arrested near RAF Fairford in Gloucestershire. People have been evacuated from the village of Welford and army explosives experts are examining vehicles. Sky News reporter Dan Whitehead is among those at the scene.
6: I live 10, 15 minutes away and daily we hear the bombers going overhead. So this is the central point when it comes to the UK's involvement, allowing the US Air Force to take off here on operations over to Iran. And we know that Tehran has identified UK bases involved in Fairford as potential targets. So, of course, all eyes on that.
4: Next, we're heading to Portadown in County Armagh, where protesters are preventing members of the Orange Order parading through a largely nationalist area. The planned march is yet to start, despite a series of legal challenges failing. Northern Ireland's First Minister, Michelle O'Neill, is at the scene. She's paid tribute to residents of Garvaghy Road.
15: We are all so proud of these people. They have stood on the street overnight in defiance of their own rights. They have a right to live free from this, what we see all around us.
4: 10 workers at an NHS trust have been taken off active duty or suspended over concerns about the unauthorised access of three-year-old Noah Woods' medical records. The toddler died earlier this month after going missing from a play area in the village of Brantham in Suffolk. The Labour government's begun its party conference in Liverpool with a pledge to give first-time buyers access to a smaller deposit. We've also heard the Prime Minister say he'll make unpopular decisions to reform social care. Andy Burnham suggested an NHS-style service could be in Labour's next general election manifesto. These members want to see action.
16: Social care needs to be on the same level as the NHS, as far as I'm concerned.
17: There's this crazy reaction to the word tax. You know, tax is how we all get our public services.
18: We're all getting older and it's bankrupting people and it's got to be sorted out.
4: And crowds have lined the streets of East Yorkshire to cheer on rugby league legend Sir Kevin Sinfield. He's begun his final fundraising challenge in aid of motor neurone disease charities.
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4: 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That's the latest. I'm Johnny Freeman.
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0: Okay, just gone 2 o'clock. It's Sunday afternoons with me, Scott Clark. I'm playing you something brilliant from Timbaland and One Republic soon. After Shakira and Burna Boy, it's day.

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Stacey Abrams, that's so true. It's here on Hits Radio. It's just gone 2:10. Hits Radio. And you with Scott Clark today. All right, love getting to spend a Sunday with you. I'm here on until 4 o'clock, and then Sam Thompson takes over for the Hits UK chart. Hey, have you heard he's playing at Hits Radio Live in Birmingham in November? Jason Derulo. I don't know why I'm whispering. I'm allowed to say it now. Jason Derulo going to be with us. He was announced on Friday morning with Fleury's Will and James. Going to play a brilliant throwback from him soon. And don't forget, tomorrow morning at 7, you get to find out who's playing Hits Radio Live in Manchester. I know. Very exciting round here. Hey, I've just seen something that's hurt my brain a bit, but I want to tell you about it because I was like, what? Sorry to break this to you, but apparently we are now closer to 2030 than the start of 2023, because now there's just 40 months left of the 2020s. Yeah, I know. I'll leave that with you. Here's Alex Warren, his Fever Dream, Hits Radio.

0: What a 90s banger, Corona, Rhythm of the Night, here on Hits Radio. It's Sunday afternoon. It's Scott Clark with you till 4 today.
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0: Oh, and are you daydreaming at the weekend? Thinking, oh, Monday again tomorrow, innit? Or thinking, oh, I'd like to have that done around the house. And then thinking, oh, it's nearly payday. And then thinking, it comes and it goes, doesn't it? Well, listen, you could be winning big on Make Me a Winner again. We are going with £700,000. This was Ruth on Friday who won 600K.
2: Oh, my God, you are kidding me. Oh, my word. This is unbelievable. I'm lost for words. Oh, I'm actually shaking.
0: You can actually hear that in her voice. And this is what happens week in, week out. If you play Make Me a Winner, you get that feeling, don't you, that you are close. And then imagine just getting a phone call. Well, that could be you next Friday. We are going again, £700,000 tax-free. And you can get your number in the draw right now this Sunday afternoon. 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You've got to be over 18 to play. And you can enter at makemeawinner.co.uk, where you'll find phone entry details and all the rules for this network competition. If you want a bit of Sunday light reading, we're going to close the lines next Friday at 5, and then someone will win the lot. Hopefully that someone, it's you listening to me right now here on Hits Radio. All you've then got to do is answer the phone. I know. That's it. Answer the phone and we pay to you £700,000 tax-free straight into your bank account after the phone call. 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Send that to 63103 and you could be getting £700,000. I know. So much money. Okay, stay there. I'm going to play you a throwback from Eminem soon. And Olivia Dean, Man I Need. That's on before 2:30 this afternoon.
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0: afternoon here on Hits Radio. It's Scott Clark with you. How are you today? You doing all good? You having a nice weekend? Is it a chilled Sunday? The way it should be. Well, you know every Sunday here I do the No Fun Sunday Club. This is for you if you are doing a chore around the house today. You're doing something, you're like, I shouldn't be doing this, Scott. It's a Sunday. Should be having a roast cooked for me. Maybe you've been doing the roast today. You're like, this is no fun for a Sunday, Scott. I just want someone to do it for me. 0333 2020 800. That's the WhatsApp number. Get involved this afternoon. Kelly, hey, why do you want to be in my No Fun Sunday Club?
1: Well, it's no fun decorating your kitchen while all your friends are sunning it up in Benidorm.
0: Oh, Kelly, tell me, is that what you're up to?
1: Yeah, it is, yeah.
0: Are you going to be joining them on holiday later or not?
1: No, I'm not, no. They come back Tuesday. They've been there for a week, but...
0: I bet the WhatsApp's been going off, hasn't it, with updates and photos?
1: Yeah, WhatsApp, Snapchat, just not jealous at all.
0: Oh, Kelly, look, just keep on painting and just dream of that holiday when it comes for you, all right?
1: Yeah, at least it's sunny a bit here.
0: Exactly. Keep positive. Have a great Sunday.

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0: I think that's an understatement, to be honest with you. If you've been to a Hits Radio Live before, you know exactly what to expect. And I will say this, and I know you're going to think, oh, well, you're biased because you work there, but over the last few years, these shows have become phenomenal. I'm going to use that word. And we are going again for the UK's biggest pop party. We're going to be back in Brum and in Manchester this November for a weekend of your favourite hits and throwbacks live. So, on Friday morning, we found out who was playing in Birmingham. And just in case you haven't had the radio on or you haven't been on your socials, here's who's joining us. Jason Derulo. He's only going to be at Hits Radio Live in Brum. We got the Sugar Babes too. Oh, these guys are great live. The Script. Tiny Temper. He's going to be bringing the energy for sure. John Newman. It'd be great to have this guy back. Clementine Douglas. She's making her debut at Hits Radio Live. And new boy band, but already taken over the world, December 10, going to be with us at Hits Radio Live at the BP Pulse Live in Brum, Friday, November 20th. And you know what? Tickets are on sale. They are on sale right now. So, listen, when we announce the lineup for Manchester tomorrow, I know these tickets are going to fly. They already have been this weekend. So if you haven't got them, I'm being serious, all right? I'm putting my serious dad voice on now. 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I'm so excited, I can't talk properly. And make sure you are listening tomorrow morning at 7 as Flair East, Will and James, they are going to reveal the lineup for the Co-op Live in Manchester. 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
0: And look at this. This time last Sunday, I wouldn't have had a clue that we were getting this, but this is what Taylor Swift does, and she does it well. Yet brand new music from her, literally 48 hours old. 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

0: What a song. Massive back in the 2000s, this, wasn't it? Vanessa Carlton, 1,000 Miles. It's on Hits Radio. It's Sunday afternoon with me. It's Scott and Eric Haaland. He's been trending this weekend for a bit of a purchase he's made, and it's to do with something that's not football related. Yeah, I'm going to tell you about that soon. Plus, I've got a brilliant tune from Miley to play and Bruno Mars after news at 3 o'clock. On the way next here at Hits Radio.
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9: Our top story this hour is in Gloucestershire, where there's been an update on a major incident which counter-terror police are investigating.
16: Police received a call relating to three suspicious vehicles travelling towards RAF Fairford. Armed officers responded and subsequently arrested five men in the Welford area on suspicion of committing offences under the Explosives Act.
9: Assistant Chief Constable Richard O'Kane from Gloucestershire Police has been speaking as army disposal experts and others work near RAF Fairford.
16: The emergency services have well-rehearsed plans for dealing with major incidents such as this. Work to establish the full nature of this incident is ongoing, and we are in constant communication with our partners both locally and nationally.
9: The military site has been in the spotlight in recent months as it's been used by US forces carrying out strikes in Iran. Our reporter Sarah Rowlands is at the scene. She says there's been a lot of disruption.
19: It's been quite a worrying and dramatic day for people here who were told they had to leave their homes. Many of them have ended up at Cirencester Leisure Centre, whilst others are staying with family and friends. Although concerns are high, we're being told that the incident is contained.
9: More on this story as we get it. Next, the DUP leaders described Northern Ireland's First Minister as shameful for taking part in a protest. Gavin Robinson has criticised Michelle O'Neill and other Sinn Féin politicians who've joined campaigners in blocking an Orange Order march in Portadown. Two demonstrators have been arrested outside the Labour Party conference during a protest in support of Palestine Action. More than 200 people gathered outside the hall in Liverpool. The first day of the government's political get-together, meanwhile, has included a pledge to give first-time buyers access to a smaller deposit scheme. The Prime Minister is also saying he'll reform social care, even if it means making unpopular decisions. And rugby league legend Sir Kevin Sinfield has begun what he says is his final major fundraising challenge. He's doing an ultra-marathon each day until he ends up at the Super League Grand Final in Manchester next Saturday. It's all in aid of Motor Neurone Disease Charities.
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9: Wet and windy across much of the UK through the rest of the day, with a few sunny spells in southern areas. That's the latest. I'm Johnny Freeman.
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0: Can't wait for that. And it's Scott Clark right now, though. It's Sunday afternoon. I've got one more hour left today. I know, it's gone far too quick. Let me play Bruno.

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0: Hope you're good this afternoon. It's Sunday with me. It's Scott. The best day of the week, isn't it? Nothing can quite beat a Sunday until you get into sort of Sunday scary territory, which we never mention here ever at all. Hey, when's the last time that you had a little bit of a splurge on something? You know Erling Haaland from Man City? He's been going viral over the weekend because he's just spent £70,000 on a caravan because he said it looks sick, which is great. Also, he's a multi-millionaire footballer, which I feel like you can get away with. If I did that, it would be like, well, why didn't you just get a holiday to Butlins? Which, you know what? I ain't turning my nose up at. Beyonce on the way soon. After this, nice and chill, Lewis Capaldi. This is Stay Love. It's here on Hits Radio.
2: Oh,

0: Neo, that's Miss Independent here on Hits Radio. 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
0: And you know what? Shout out to Ruth, who is living her best life this weekend after on Friday winning Make Me a Winner and having £600,000 in her bank account.
2: Oh, I just honestly can't thank you enough. We're just totally in shock because you just never expect something like this to happen. I feel like I'm in the middle of a dream.
0: And if you want to be in the middle of a dream this time next weekend, well, you could be, because we are going again. You could be the one taking home £700,000 tax-free. It's happening next Friday, but you've got to be in the draw to win, okay? And you can enter right now this Sunday afternoon with me. Text the word win and send that to 63103. 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Standard network rates apply. You've got to be over 18 to play. And you can enter at makemeawinner.co.uk, where you'll find phone entry details and all the rules for this network competition. And we close the lines next Friday at 5, and then someone will win the lot. Hopefully that someone is you listening to me right now here on Hits Radio. And all you've got to do is answer the phone to Gemma, and that's it. 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So if you chance to win it all on Friday, text WIN, that's W-I-N, to 63103. Seriously, good luck. You know what to do. And whilst you do, I'm going to play you something wicked from John Newman. Hits Radio Live confirmed John Newman after BB Rexha. She's on the way next at Hits Radio.
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0: It's Sunday afternoon with Scott, and he's joining us at Hits Radio Live in Birmingham. And don't forget, tomorrow morning at 7, you get to hear the full lineup for Hits Radio Live in Manchester with Flirt East, Will and James. We're going to talk more about that soon. But more from the No Fun Sunday Club today, thanks to you, and getting involved on the WhatsApp 0333 2020 800 with Farmer Lauren sending this through this afternoon.
1: Hey Scott, I'm working on No Fun Sunday and would like to apologise to everyone on that M5, north or south. You'll smell me, especially by Junction 6. I do apologise.
0: Love it. Thanks for your message this afternoon. And hey, keep them coming before I leave you at 4 o'clock, all right? 0333 2020 800.
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0: And I'm so excited that this guy is back. He's got brand new music, new album coming out, going on a world tour. And he only became a dad like a year ago, which I can very much relate to. Teddy Swims. Most of me still in the depths of the nappy changes and the sleep regressions. Good shout going on tour. Get yourself away for a few months. This is brand new. It's called Perfect Man.

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0: I think the best word to describe how I'm feeling about Hits Radio Live this year is the word giddy. Yeah, we are back, taking over in Birmingham and in Manchester in November for a weekend of your favourite hits and throwbacks live. This is the UK's biggest pop party. If you have been with us before, you know exactly how big these nights have become. Maybe this is going to be your first time this year. Maybe you've already got tickets. If you have, great work. You can put your feet up now. And if not, have you heard who is performing with us at night one in Birmingham? Jason Derulo. He's going to be with us. Oh, so the Sugar Babes. Can't wait to see them live in Birmingham. Oh, have you seen these boys before? They are so good, right? The Script are at Hits Radio Live this year. Oh, Tiny Tempo. He's going to bring the energy to 100, isn't he? Oh, it'll be great to have John Newman back. He's performing at Hits Radio Live in Birmingham. Making her debut, Clementine Douglas. Can't wait to see her. And this is big. December 10, who are already taking over the world. They're joining us at night one at BP Pulse Live in Birmingham. Friday, November 20th, and tickets are on sale right now. If you've got them, great work. If not, hitsradio.co.uk, and make sure you're listening tomorrow morning from 7 a.m. as Flerry's Will and James reveal the lineup for Co-op Live in Manchester. It's going to be mega. All right, on with me before 4. Alex Warren to play.
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eventually. So if our time is running out, day after day, we'll make the mundane a masterpiece. Oh my, my, oh my, my love, I take one look at you, you're taking me.

with Sabrina and Espresso. I've got a few more tunes. That is me done today for Sunday. Sam Thompson is here back on the Hits UK chart at 4 o'clock. And what an incredible year this lady has had. And I'm going to say, you heard her here first. She was on with me on Hits Radio months ago. It's Sienna Spyro. This is Great Expectation here on Hits Radio this afternoon. In my head.

0: It's Hits Radio, and that's a lot from me today. It's Scott Clark, done and dusted for a Sunday afternoon. Hey, I'm going to be back with you early hours on Wednesday morning. I know, lots of coffee going to be needed for that ahead of Fleury's Willie James waking you up. And on the way next, Sam Thompson. He's got you with the 40 biggest hits across the UK. He's kicking off the countdown with last week's number one from Shakira. Have a good one.
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0: The top stories this hour. Five men have been arrested near RAF Fairford in Gloucestershire on suspicion of preparing a terrorist act. Three suspicious vehicles were spotted heading to the base, which is used by the US, early this morning. Assistant Chief Constable Richard O'Cone is from Gloucestershire Police.
1: We are in constant communication with our partners both locally and nationally. In particular, we are working closely with our partners in counter-terrorism policing.
0: Around 85 homes nearby have been evacuated and a 400-metre cordon put in place. Local councillor Tristan Wilkinson has been speaking to us at a nearby leisure centre where affected residents are staying.
2: This is unprecedented. We actually rehearsed, believe it or not, for this sort of instance where we have to relocate people, whether it's because of flooding or something that's unplanned. So I'm really, really pleased to see that all of our contingency plans are going well and that people are safe and that they are being looked after. What comes next is we need to make a decision in the coming hours about whether or not we're going to overnight people.
0: Next, the head of the DUP is accusing Northern Ireland's First Minister of breaking the law.
21: She's the head of an executive and she's prepared to willfully disregard the ruling of our courts.
0: Gavin Robinson's condemned Sinn Féin politicians for joining campaigners blocking a controversial Orange Order march in Portadown. The Parades Commission has allowed it for the first time since 1998. Michelle O'Neill has explained why she opposed the decision, though.
24: Intergenerational, like a granny and her daughter and her granddaughter, we're meeting families like that who feel collectively traumatised.
0: Two people have been arrested over the sudden death of a man in York. The 28-year-old died in hospital hours after collapsing at a property late Friday night. Labour's set out plans to take possession of empty and derelict homes on the opening day of its party conference in Liverpool. The Prime Minister's also discussed ways of paying for a new social care system. And Sri Lanka's cricketers are chasing a target of 356 in the deciding one-day international against England. Tom Banton made his first ODI century for the hosts at the Oval.
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0: Largely fine and dry tonight with any rain clearing and sunny spells for many tomorrow. That's the latest. I'm Johnny Freeman.
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26: Welcome to it then. I'm Sam Thompson. This is the place that counts down the tunes you've been streaming, watching, downloading and listening to over the past 7 days. We call it the Hits UK Chart. Let's start with the tune that made it 9 weeks to the top last week. Shakira and Burna Boy, Die Die.
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0: Last week's number one from Shakira and Burna Boy. That's Die Die on the Hits UK chart.
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0: So, 9 weeks to the top for them, but can they make it double digits? I'm Sam Thompson, and I'll be telling you later in the show if they've managed 10 weeks at the top. Let's begin then, and we start at number 40, of course, with a guy that's been on a mission for the past few months to make the most summery-sounding tracks humanly possible. Here's Hugel and Soul.

0: Silver Bumper and the massive On Tonight slide six places to 38 this week on the Hits UK chart. I'm Sam Thompson, and after Clooney and Prosper dropped the massive Free Your Mind back in June, they're back with another belter. Off the back of his success, Clooney, real name David, has relocated from the West Midlands to Los Angeles, LA, and says he could never move back. Why, you may ask? Well, apparently the gyms are much better, the weather's much hotter, and everyone loves his British accent. You can tell he's single. Here he is at number 37. This week, it's Good Girl.
1: Number 37.
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0: Sam Thompson here, and I hope you've had a great weekend so far. Dave and Thames are on the way shortly, as well as Jason Derulo, who said he feels like he's just getting started despite being 15 years into his career. We just need him to bring back to him singing Jason Derulo, or Jason Derulo, at the start of every song we're sorted. He's on the way with DJ Goja in moments, so stay there.
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18: Let's get the party started. See you at the bar, you was hardly talking. That's when I knew that your heart was scarring. Friends to lovers need a part to star in. Like, wait, babe, let me

the guy currently wrapping up the Australian leg of his world tour, performing in all five major cities this week. Jason Derulo is with DJ Goja and Melody for Mi Chico on the Hits UK chart. I'm Sam Thompson. And it's been revealed that Taylor Swift and Travis Kelce's wedding cost a total of £30 million, with £500,000 going on Taylor's dress, £100,000 on Travis's suit, and up to £1.2 million on hiring the venue. Madison Square Garden have shut down rumours Taylor got the venue on the cheap, saying that despite hosting the high-profile wedding, they didn't give the happy couple a special deal. Well, you'd think at £1.2 million, that can't be a special deal, surely. Opalite is down too.

0: That's the follow-up to Ain't in LA. It's Adela with Nicole Kidman on the Hits UK chart. You heard that right, Nicole Kidman. Sam Thompson with you here. And stick about because there's tunes from Prosper and James Blunt on the way, as well as the guy who has sold over 330,000 tickets for his Australian gigs, Calvin Harris. He's just around the corner.
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0: Calvin Harris is down 10 places to number 30 this week with Blessings on the Hits UK chart. Now, have you seen the viral video that's been doing the rounds of a fan at one of his gigs? It's jokes. Picture this. You've been absolutely buzzing for ages to see Calvin Harris. You finally get tickets to see him live, and a pizza accidentally lands on your face mid-gig. That was the case for a girl who went to his Belfast concert, who was midway through filming a video when she got the unexpected surprise. You'd be absolutely gone, wouldn't you? Nothing kills the vibe quicker than a Texas BBQ stuffed crust landing on your noggin midway through Feel So Close. It really tickled me. And see what? I'd probably be more annoyed if I was the person with the pizza. Gutted that slipped. Prosper and Clooney are non-movers at number 29 with Free Your Mind.
1: Number 29.

0: don't know if you heard me just then, but that was me just telling my producer I love that song still, and it will never get old to me. Another non-mover for K-pop Demon Hunters. Golden is at 28.
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0: Hello, I'm Sam Thompson, and it's time for your first trending song of the week. This one comes from Taylor Swift, who surprised us all on Tuesday evening with an unexpected announcement that some brand new music was inbound. Now, we didn't have to wait long, actually, until she released it. The track dropped on Friday. There's even some pretty cool stars featuring the video. Colin Farrell, Dakota Johnson. Like, that's wild. To be able to get Colin Farrell in your music video is absolutely crazy. But let's do it then. Brand new from Taylor Swift. Patient Zero is a trending song this week. We're obviously going to see this one in the charts very soon.

0: That's brand new from Taylor Swift. Patient Zero is a brand new trending song this week. Sam Thompson with you, and 5 o'clock is bringing with it Tame Impala, Ray, and a girl who found herself back in the charts 2.5 years after first releasing it, Dua Lipa, and Training Season is on the way.
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17: We're starting this hour in Gloucestershire, where a significant security operation is taking place close to RAF Fairford as part of a major counter-terror investigation. Five men who were arrested on suspicion of preparing a terrorist act are being questioned. Our reporter Sarah Rowlands has more details.
18: This all began in the early hours of this morning.
19: Police received a call relating to three suspicious vehicles travelling towards RAF Fairford. Armed officers responded and subsequently arrested five men.
18: Around 85 homes were evacuated and a 400-metre cordon put in place. Affected residents have spent the day at a nearby leisure centre, where local councillor Tristan Wilkinson is among those helping respond.
20: Most people are actually just accepting that this is an unprecedented situation. They're keen to know what happens next.
18: This military base has been in the spotlight in recent months because it's been used by the US during strikes on Iran. President Trump's given his reaction to what's happened.
21: Working with Britain, it was an amazing job. We had them under investigation. They were looking to do big damage to our fort.
18: The main message from detectives is that the incident appears to be contained.
17: Next, the Prime Minister Andy Burnham says he wants to see calm on all sides in Northern Ireland following controversy over a protest. Thousands of campaigners, including First Minister Michelle O'Neill and other Sinn Féin politicians, have stopped an Orange Order parade taking place in Portadown. They've been criticised by the DUP and the Northern Ireland Secretary Sir Chris Bright.
7: The protest that is going on at the moment is unlawful, and that's a matter for the police. The police have made it clear to people, and I would urge everybody to abide by the law.
17: An NHS trust has apologised after the medical records of three-year-old Noah Woods were inappropriately accessed. The toddler's body was found in a pond last week, a day after disappearing from a playground in Brantham in Suffolk. 10 staff have been removed from duties. And crowds have lined the streets of East Yorkshire to cheer on rugby league legend Sir Kevin Sinfield. He's begun his final MND fundraising challenge.
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17: Largely fine and dry tonight, with any rain clearing and sunny spells for many tomorrow. That's the latest. I'm Johnny Freeman.
9: 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With Sam Thompson.
0: 5 o'clock. I'm Sam Thompson, and we're 1 hour closer to finding out if Stella Lefty has finally knocked off Shakira and Burna Boy with their summer smash, Die Die, or if they've made it 10 weeks to the top. Keep listening to find out. Right now, Tame Impala, Loser.
2: Number 27.

0: A re-entry from 2024 is Dua Lipa with Training Season on the Hits UK chart. I'm Sam Thompson with you. And it's been revealed Dua Lipa's now husband, Callum Turner, who, by the way, is a lovely man. I've met him a few times. He didn't actually get to see his dad at his own wedding, as the father was instead partying at someone else's. That's wild work from the dad. I need to know who you like more than your son. So you're at that wedding. I'm reading it right now. Callum's dad went to the wedding of Spandau Ballet drummer John Keeble's daughter, Jamie Ray Keeble. So Spandau Ballet drummer's John Keeble's daughter is more important than Callum Turner, the son. I don't know how to feel about that. Olivia Dean is down three places to number 24 this week. Here's So Easy.
1: Number 24. I could

0: another, and 54 Ultra down 6 places this week, but it still sounds absolutely mega. And Talk To You is still at number 23.
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0: Time for another trending song now, and this next one comes from Noah Kahan. It's been a big week for Noah, because not only has it been announced that he'll be providing the soundtrack to the upcoming Hunger Games movie in November, he's also dropped some brand new music to grace our ears in the meantime. Orbiter is the name of the track, and the music video features a recap of footage from his recent The Great Divide tour. Now, if you went to it or wanted to go, you're not going to want to miss the video to this. Orbiter is a brand new trending song this

0: doesn't make a bad track, does he? Brand new from Noah Kahan. That's Orbiter on the Hits UK chart. I'm Sam Thompson with you, and stay right there because there's tunes from Ashe and Dominic Fike on the way, as well as the guy who wears shorts to walk everywhere, no matter the weather. Rain, snow, hail, it just doesn't matter. Harry Styles is your man. And it's not just any shorts, it's the short shorts, the gym shorts, the 1960s shorts that I've now gone and bought because I've tried to replicate them and my legs don't look as good.
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0: Stop the Wedding is our highest climber this week, up a nice 17 places to 21, a future chart topper perhaps. I'm Sam Thompson. This is the Hits UK chart, and we kick off our top 20 with a guy who is not only a deep house artist, an electronic music producer, but also a Reiki master and a proper jack of all trades. MIL Angel is up 8 places to 20 with Bad Times.
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0: I'm Sam Thompson. It's time for our next trending song. This one comes from the Sugar Babes, who officially announced their brand new self-titled album will be released earlier next year. I cannot wait for this. I'm a big fan. The first taste we get from it is this next single, which the girls said they don't want to rush and spent possibly more time than ever on a track, which I'm very glad about. Ghost is the name, and it's a brand new trending song. This

0: Love it. Disco vibes all around there. New from the Sugar Babes. That's Ghost on the Hits UK chart. I'm Sam Thompson. Stick with me because I've got tunes from Adela and Miley on the way, as well as the girl who has been doing the goodest of deeds recently, paying off her students' tuition fees. That is lovely. Olivia Rodrigo is on the way in moments.
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0: I'm Sam Thompson, and I've got time for one more trending song. And this one comes from Jason Derulo, who's teamed up with Zambian artist The Second Voice for possibly one of the best collabs of the year. This track was originally released by The Second Voice back in January. Fast forward a few months, and Jason Derulo has jumped on alongside it. Nigerian singer King Madi, and you've got the dream team right there. The Second Voice purely made the song as a hobby, now a pure passion, so it's safe to say that he's now getting the recognition he deserves. And we love to see it. I love to see it. Producer Harvey loves to see it. The whole room loves to see it. New from the guys, Let Me Be, is a brand new trending song.

0: That's your final trending song of the week, and it comes from Mr. Jason Derulo. It's Let Me Be on the Hits UK chart. I'm Sam Thompson. We're getting into the business end now of the show, delving into our top 15 next with tunes from Taylor Swift, Zara Larsson, and Ariana Grande.
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17: The top stories this hour. It's understood police are investigating whether Iran's linked to a suspected bomb plot at a Gloucestershire military base. Five men have been arrested on suspicion of explosives and terror offences after three vans heading for RAF Fairford were stopped early this morning. US bombers are located there and President Trump has praised the arrests as fantastic. Defence Secretary Wes Streeting has reacted to.
18: I'm very limited in what I'm able to say, except to pay enormous tribute to our emergency services and security services who have once again demonstrated that they work around the clock.
17: Around 85 homes in Welford were evacuated earlier as a 400-metre cordon's been in place to allow bomb disposal experts to carry out work. We've been speaking to local councillor Tristan Wilkinson. He's among those helping affected residents at a nearby leisure centre.
19: This is unprecedented. We actually rehearse, believe it or not, for this sort of instance where we have to relocate people, whether it's because of flooding or something that's unplanned. So So I'm really, really pleased to see that all of our contingency plans are going well and that people are safe and that they are being looked after.
17: We're due to hear an update from police and other agencies involved in the response shortly. Next, Northern Ireland's political leaders have criticised each other after protesters stopped a controversial parade from taking place. Sinn Féin politicians, including First Minister Michelle O'Neill, have been among thousands of campaigners blocking a loyalist Orange Order march in Portadown. The Prime Minister's appealed for calm in response. A man's been arrested and bailed after two people were killed in a crash in Rotherham. Emergency services were called to the East Bawtry Road just after 6:40 last night. It didn't reopen until earlier today as repairs were needed to the central reservation. The Scottish Health Board NHS Grampian has declared a critical incident. Officials say A&E units in Aberdeen and Elgin are under intense pressure. And England's cricketers have won their one-day series with Sri Lanka. They secured a 223-run victory in the final match at the Oval.
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17: Largely fine and dry tonight with any rain clearing and sunny spells for many tomorrow. That's the latest. I'm Johnny Freeman.
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0: I'm Sam Thompson with you, and keep it right here because now is the time it gets interesting. I'll be revealing if Shakira and Burna Boy have made it a massive, whopping 10 weeks to the top with Die Die. Let's get back to it though. Ariana Grande slides two places to 15.
2: Number 15.

0: Taylor Swift is down one place to number 13 with the soundtrack to Toy Story 5. That's I Knew It, I Knew You on the Hits UK chart.
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0: I'm Sam Thompson with you right now. We're at number 12 currently, courtesy of Sam Fender and Olivia Dean. Now, believe it or not, Sam Fender this week celebrated 5 years of 17 going under. It feels like yesterday. Where does the time go? For now, though, here he is with Olivia Dean for the beautiful Rain Me In that's down two places.
3: No.

0: has said he hates the word famous this week, calling it lame. It's the ever so humble Somba with My Body Isn't Ready, up four places to 11. He did actually use a few more words to describe being famous. Can't share them with you now, though, because I'd probably lose my job. I quite like my job. Sam Thompson here. We're getting into that all-important top 10 next with Cat's Eye, Alex Warren. You guessed it, more Somba.
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0: Warren there. Ordinary is a non-mover at 9, and Fever Dream is down 2 places to 8. Alex will be ringing in 2027 in a pretty cool way too, performing in the Bahamas with Andrea Bocelli of all people. I'm pretty certain he tops the list for the coolest ways to spend New Year's Eve, although watching Jules Holland's Hootenanny is it's a close second. I'm not judging. Sam Thompson with you now on the Hits UK chart. Somber is a non-mover at 7 this week. Here's Homewrecker.
1: Number 7.

0: Means Man I Need falls out of our top five this week, down one place to six. Right then, this is it. I'm Sam Thompson. I'm about to press play on this week's five biggest hits. Shakira, Burna Boy have been unstoppable this year, scoring nine consecutive weeks at the top with Die Die. Can they make it a tenth? I hope not. It's run its course, I think. The country music scene is massive right now. Perhaps Ella Langley or Stella Lefty could knock them off. It's all to play for. Stick around, because I'll be revealing all in the next moment.
1: The top five biggest hits. Play next.
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0: A non-mover for Sienna Spyro. That's Great Expectations, sitting tight at number three.
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0: Either Stella Lefty and Boston or Shakira and Burna Boy are at number one this week. This is the Hits UK chart. I am Sam Thompson. I'm really trying to give some jeopardy to this. I think it's safe to say that both of these tunes are still absolutely huge. Stella Lefty doing the rounds on social media and Shakira and Burna Boy off the back of the massive World Cup this summer are still going strong. Only one of them can come out on the top though. And I can now reveal this week's Hits UK chart number one is Shakira and Burna Boy with Tide.

0: for another week. It's Stella Lefty and Boston on the Hits UK chart.
1: This week's top five.
0: So Boston is at number two, but before we play Shakira, here's a recap of this week's top five.
2: Number five.
0: Ella Langley in Choosing Texas.
3: She's from Texas, I can tell by the way.
2: Number four.
0: Hugo and M.I.L. Angel, Move Into the Sun.
2: Number three.
0: Sienna Sparrow and Great Expectation.
3: All I need is the great expectation of you.
2: Number two.
0: Stella Lefty in Boston.
3: On the train back to Boston and we're jumping the gun and I'm telling you.
0: And at number one. For a 10th week, I cannot believe they've done it. Here is Die Die.
1: This is the Hits UK chart.

0: And there you have it, number one for a 10th week. That's Shakira and Burna Boy with Die, Die. It's just never ending. It's never... I do respect it, though. Like, you've got to respect the hustle. Will anyone ever take the crown again? It's like got Alex Warren written all over it again. Do you remember when Ordinary spent like 2 years at the top? This is the place to be. Join me next Sunday as I reveal whether the guys have made it 11 weeks to the top or if maybe by a miracle Stella Lefty or Ella Langley or any new entry on the chart could knock them off their perch. This is getting serious. I'm Sam Thompson. This is the Hits UK chart. Thank you for listening. Have a lovely rest of your Sunday.
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18: The top stories this hour. Detectives investigating a suspected terror plot against an RAF base say they're confident that the response was based on preparations and was swift. Five men are being questioned after three vans were stopped on their way to Fairford, a site used by the US Air Force. It's understood police are investigating possible links with Iran. Gloucestershire's temporary chief constable Maggie Blythe has given this update.
19: A cordon remains in place around the vehicles and around 85 households are currently unable to return to their homes.
18: Next this evening, Northern Ireland's First Minister is being accused of breaking the law by the DUP leader following her actions on a hugely significant road. Sinn Féin's Michelle O'Neill is among thousands of protesters who blocked a largely nationalist route in Portadown. The Parades Commission has allowed the loyalist Orange Order to march along Garvaki Road for the first time since 1998. PSNI's Chief Constable John Boucher is appealing for calm.
15: There's got to be a longer-term conversation which involves politicians and the people involved in what we've seen in the last 24 hours, trying to find a space that they can resolve these issues.
18: An NHS trust has apologised after the medical records of three-year-old Noah Woods were inappropriately accessed. The toddler's body was found in a pond last week, a day after disappearing from a playground in Brantham in Suffolk. 10 staff have been removed from duties. A number of demonstrators have been arrested outside the Labour Party conference during a protest in support of Palestine Action. More than 250 people sat outside the hall in Liverpool earlier, with many of them holding banners supporting the banned group. The Scottish Health Board NHS Grampian has declared a critical incident. It says its A&E departments in Aberdeen and Elgin are under intense pressure. And in cricket, Tom Banton helped England thrash Sri Lanka by 223 runs in the deciding one-day international in the three-match series. The opener's 126 contributed to 335 for 7 at the Oval.
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18: Largely fine and dry tonight, with any rain clearing and sunny spells for many tomorrow. That's the latest. I'm Johnny Freeman.
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vibey. Naughty Boy and Sam Smith on Hits Radio. This is the Hits Radio Throwback with me, JB Gill, looking after things for my dear friend Kimberly Wyatt while she is on the Pussycat Dolls tour. Now, whatever you're up to tonight, whether you're working, you're chilling, maybe meal prepping for the week, I've got the perfect tunes for all of you. Now, this next song will take you back to the summer of 2001. Think Ibiza vibes. Maybe packed dance floors. It's Roger Sanchez, Another Chance on Hits Radio.

0: classic, Amy Winehouse and Rehab on Hits Radio. It's your boy JB Gill looking after things with Kimberly on the Sunday Throwback. And I'm going to keep things coming. The next song is for the Swifties. Taylor Swift and Blank Space on next.
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0: Yes, the UK's biggest pop party is back. Hits Radio Live is returning to Birmingham and Manchester this November for a weekend of your favourite hits and throwbacks live. Flo, Will and James revealed the lineup for Birmingham on Friday. If you missed it, take a listen to this. The one and only Jason Derulo. Bringing it back around is the Sugar Babes. Ah, gotta love them. The Script. Passing out with Tiny Tempo, make sure you're there. Of course, the wonderful John Newman. And Clementine Douglas as well. Definitely don't miss December 10. You could be seeing all of those artists live at BP Pulse Live in Birmingham on Friday the 20th of November. Tickets are on sale right now. 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Make sure you're listening tomorrow as well from 7 as Fleur, Will and James will reveal the lineup for Co-op Live in Manchester. Up next, we've got Miley Cyrus partying in the USA.

0: On Hits Radio, love hearing Pink sing. She's such an incredible artist. It's your boy JB Gill in for Kimberly Wyatt, who's still on the Pussycat Dolls tour. And I'm loving looking after the throwback for her because I get to play songs that take me back, including this one. It's Mario Winans. It's such a tune. Please do not go anywhere.
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3: 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You're not just a place we're in. 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Made of Greater Manchester. 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

Walk the Moon on Hits Radio. It's me, JB Gill, looking after your Sunday throwback for Kimberly Wyatt while she's on tour with the Pussycat Dolls, currently on stage in Amsterdam, no less, with the girls. But listen, life can't be all glitz and glam here. We are keeping it real. Sophie says she's on her way back from a Sunday night gym session. Well done, Sophie. Excellent commitment. Loving that from you. On the flip side of that, Gemma's got in touch saying she's feeling guilty because she's just eaten a shearing size bag of Maltesers. Get this, on her own. Gemma is fine. Let's go again on Monday. It's all good. Anyway, time to get back into the throwbacks. This is Lady Gaga on Hits Radio.

0: The Weekend on Hits Radio. I'm JB Gill, looking after all the throwbacks tonight while Kimberly is on the Pussycat Dolls tour. And I've got an old school throwback from Hadaway coming up, plus a confirmed Hits Radio Live artist as well. More on that next.
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0: Yes, the UK's biggest pop party is back. Hits Radio Live is returning to Birmingham and Manchester this November for a weekend of your favourite hits and throwbacks. And guess what? It's live. Flirt, Will and James revealed the lineup for Birmingham on Friday. And just in case you missed it, take a listen to this. The wonderful Jason Derulo. And of course, we've got the Sugar Babes. The Script are making an appearance as well. Tiny Temper, of course. John Newman is in the building, as well as Clementine Douglas. And don't forget December 10th. You could be seeing all of those artists live at BP Pulse Live in Birmingham on Friday, November the 20th. Tickets are on sale right now, so get yourself down to hitsradio.co.uk and make sure that you're listening tomorrow morning from 7 as Fleur, Will and James reveal the lineup for Co-op Live in Manchester. You don't want to miss it. Up next, Maroon 5 with Sugar.

0: Jesse J on the Hits Radio Throwback. I'm JB Gill in for Kimberly Wyatt while she's on tour with the Pussycat Dolls. And we're keeping the music coming with throwbacks from Natasha Bedingfield and Beyonce coming up next.
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Now, this is definitely a Hits Radio Throwback talent sandwich. Obviously, Beyonce is a global superstar and the queen of pop. And now, two of the biggest names in modern pop and dance music have been brought together for one absolutely massive hit. This is Calvin Harris and Dua Lipa on the Hits Radio Throwback.

0: song always reminds me of the video. How good was that video? Eve and Gwen Stefani on the Hits Radio Throwback. I'm JB Keel, looking after things for Kimberly, and playing all these throwbacks is one of my favourite things to do. Coming up next, I've got Justin Bieber and an important message from J-Lo.
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J-Lo on Hits Radio, reminding us that love costs nothing. I'm Jamie Gill, in for Kimberly on the Hits Radio Throwback. It's actually mad to think that before J-Lo became the global superstar, movie star and pop icon that we know she is today, she brought us the absolute early 2000s classic. And Love Don't Cost a Thing went straight to number one here in the UK, of course. And the message, like I said, was very simple. Forget the diamonds, forget the credit cards. If the love is real, then that is what matters. Although given the size of J-Lo's jewellery collection in that video, she might have been slightly more qualified to say it than most. Anyway, no judgment here. Time for a little mood boost, because if this song doesn't put a smile on your face, we might need to have a little word. It's Pharrell and Happy on Hits Radio. It might seem-

0: Hits Radio Throwback. I'm looking after things for Kimberly while she is on the Pussycat Dolls tour, and I'm absolutely loving it, especially when I'm playing bangers like that. I've got more amazing throwbacks on the way still, including Fragma and Ariana Grande, so don't go anywhere.
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0: and I'm living, so we turning up. 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
1: Ariana Grande on Hits Radio. I'm JB Gill, looking after things while Kimberly White is on the Pussycat Dolls tour, bringing you the best throwbacks for your Sunday night. And I'm actually going to take you back to 1996, if you can remember it. 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

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So I'm daring you to turn it up right now and enjoy the ride. 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

0: Avril Lavigne on Hits Radio. I'm JB Gill, looking after the Sunday night throwbacks this week. And Kelly Clarkson is going to make you feel stronger. Plus, I've got a confirmed Hits Radio live artist joining us in Birmingham coming up next.
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0: 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Hits Radio Live is returning to Birmingham and Manchester this November for a weekend of your favourite hits and throwbacks 100% live. Flirt, Will and James revealed the lineup for Birmingham on Friday. Just in case you missed it though, take a listen to this. Jason Derulo is in the house. We've got the Sugar Babes stepping in as well. The Script are going to be on stage. And of course, my boy, Tiny Temper. We've got John Newman himself. You just heard him. And Clementine Douglas is coming as well. And you don't want to miss December 10. You could be seeing all of those artists live at BP Pulse Live in Birmingham on Friday, November the 20th. Tickets

0: Sheeran on the Hits Radio Throwback. I'm JB Gill, in for Kimberly Wyatt, playing that for Dan, Dave and Harry, who are in the car and needed a good driving song. I mean, it's an epic classic, isn't it? I'm here to help you guys anytime. You just let me know. Stay there, though. I've got more throwbacks on the way, including Shakira and Wycliffe.
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Katy Perry on Hits Radio, taking us extraterrestrial. I'm JB Gill, looking after all your throwbacks tonight, while Kimberly is on the Pussycat Dolls tour. And the next one's taking us back to the early 2000s. Think cargo trousers, flip phones, and this one from Outkast, playing everywhere. It's Outkast, Miss Jackson on Hits Radio.

0: Love that one from Anne-Marie on Hits Radio. That was Friends. Listen, I'm just going to put it out there. We need new music from Anne-Marie. Where is she hiding these days? I know she loves Antigua. I'm from Antigua, so maybe she's there. Next time I go, I'll see if I can catch up with her and get her to commit to some new music. Anyway, that is me done for tonight. All your throwbacks this week are done and dusted, but I will be back next week, so don't worry. Make sure you're locked and loaded next week at 4.
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20: The top stories this hour. It's understood police are investigating whether Iran is linked to a suspected bomb plot at an RAF base. Five men have been detained on suspicion of explosives and terrorism offences after three vans heading for Fairford in Gloucestershire were stopped early this morning. US bombers are located there and President Trump has praised the arrest as fantastic. Defence Secretary Wes Streeting's reacted too.
21: There's a live police investigation, so I'm very limited in what I'm able to say, except to pay enormous tribute to our emergency services and security services who have once again demonstrated that they work around the clock to keep this country safe.
20: Northern Ireland's First Minister is being accused of breaking the law by the DUP leader following her actions on a hugely significant road. Sinn Féin's Michelle O'Neill is among thousands of protesters who've blocked a largely nationalist route in Portadown. The Parades Commission has allowed the Loyalist Orange Order to march along Garthaki Road for the first time since 1998. 10 NHS staff have been removed from duty or suspended after snooping through the medical records of Noah Woods. The three-year-old was found dead in a pond in Suffolk last week after he went missing from a playground through a gap in the fence. NHS England's promised to get tough on staff who access data inappropriately. It happened after Oliver McGowan died in 2016. His dad, Thomas, knows what Noah's family is going through.
1: We expect people to respect privacy, especially with delicate, sensitive information like this. And, you know, when you've lost a member of your family or a relative, it's hurtful, deeply hurtful.
20: In sport, the Republic of Ireland bounced back from an opening Nations League defeat with a 3-0 victory over Israel. Neither side shook hands before kick-off in the controversial fixture in Hungary. Wales, meanwhile, remain winless in 2026 after losing 2-0 away to Denmark. And England's cricketers eased to a 223-run victory in the deciding one-day international with Sri Lanka to take the series 2-1. And that's the latest.
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10: Join us tomorrow from 6 as we announce the full lineup for Hits Radio Live Manchester. And right now it is Hattie with you, winding things down on your Sunday evening with some Coldplay and Beyonce on the way, as well as BB Rector. And I'll give you all the details on how you could be mega rich.

Did you see the moment that has gone viral this week? A busker in Trafalgar Square was doing some Coldplay, and then all of a sudden Chris Martin pops up and starts doing a duet with them, which is quite incredible. It would blow your

You're listening to Hits Radio with a bit of Teddy Swims. Now, if you're a Taylor Swift fan, oh, sorry, I should call you a Swiftie, then you will probably have heard the news. Not only has she put out a new song on Friday, but she has announced an extended encore edition of her latest album, The Life of a Showgirl. I mean, that was out almost a year ago, last October. But yeah, four new tracks are on it, which is exciting, isn't it? I mean, there is no such thing as too much Taylor Swift. Never. Nope. Not in a million years. This is from that album. It's The Fate of Ophelia on Hits Radio for you right now.

0: Don't forget, we do it every single day from 10 a.m. an hour in the mix. That is Mary Mary and Shackles.
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0: All right, so here's the deal. The winning does not stop. On Friday, 600 grand was paid out, but it gets even bigger and better. How do you fancy starting October with 700,000 pounds? I mean, that is the ultimate October launching pad, isn't it? What would you do with that? I mean, a house, a car and a holiday are surely the first things. But you need to be getting your number in the draw. Do that right now by texting the word WIN to 63103. Texts are 250. 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All right, pick it up. 700 grand yours in your account straight after the call. 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Good luck! On the way in a bit, we'll get on the script and Will I Am, as well as that super summary one from Zara Larsson.
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0: throwbacks don't get much better than that, do they? A bit of Backstreet Boys with I Want It That Way. 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
0: Yeah, this was not something I had on my 2026 bingo card, but I'm not complaining. Brand new music from Sugar Babes. Oh, I'm obsessed.

0: It's Dasha with Austin on Hits Radio, where you could be winning £700,000 on Friday in Make Me a Winner. If you haven't entered, you can do it right now. Just get yourself over to makemeawinner.co.uk. And there is a new film coming to cinemas. It was the world premiere for Tom Cruise's new film, Digger, this week. And it's actually Tom's first original film in almost a decade. So we asked him what he loves most about his job.
1: I'm intense, but I'm very interested in life and very interested in people and ability and every aspect of it. So it's never boring, ever.
0: It's Tom Cruise and his new film, Digger, which if you like satirical black comedy, then it's going to be right up your street. It is out next Friday in cinemas. I'm definitely going to go and see it. On the way in the next 15, we're getting a throwback from Christina Aguilera, as well as brand new music from Adela.
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0: So the UK's biggest pop party is back. Hits Radio Live is returning to Birmingham and Manchester this November for a weekend of your favourite hits and throwbacks live. And on Friday morning, Fleur, Will and James revealed the lineup for Birmingham. If you missed it, take a listen to this.

temper, he knows how to put on a good show. John Newman will be doing his thing as well. Clementine Douglas. And December 10 as well. You could be seeing all those artists live at BP Pulse Live Birmingham on Friday, November the 20th. Tickets are on sale right now, so get yourself over to hitsradio.co.uk to get yours before they all sell out. And make sure you're listening tomorrow morning from 7 as Fleur, Will and James will reveal the lineup for Co-op Live in Manchester. What a lineup. But right now, this is new music from Adele.

0: 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It's Hattie with you. Whatever you're up to this Sunday evening, whether it's non-sleeping, night shifting, I have got your back all the way until 1 a.m. and I'm going to give you all the details on how you could be winning yourself a whopping £700,000 this coming Friday in Make Me a Winner. And I'll get on some Olivia Dean and one of my favourite throwbacks ever of all time from one of the best girl bands of all time, TLC. 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
18: The top stories this hour. Detectives investigating a suspected terror plot against an RAF base say they're confident the response was based on preparations and was swift. Five men are being questioned on suspicion of explosives and terrorism offences after three vans were stopped in Gloucestershire. They'd been travelling to Fairford, a site used by the US Air Force. It's understood police are investigating possible links with Iran. Gloucestershire's temporary Chief Constable Maggie Blythe has given an update.
19: A cordon remains in place around the vehicles and around 85 households are currently unable to return to their homes.
18: The head of the Democratic Unionist Party is accusing Northern Ireland's First Minister of breaking the law. Michelle O'Neill and others are blocking a controversial Orange Order march heading from Drumcree Church down the mainly nationalist Garvaki Road in Portadown. The Parades Commission has allowed it for the first time since 1998. 10 NHS staff have been stood down for accessing the medical records of Noah Woods. The three-year-old was found dead in a pond in Suffolk last week after going missing from a playground through a gap in the fence. A health service boss has apologised to the toddler's family. The Transport Secretary has announced that Avanti West Coast will be nationalised from next March. The government's terminating the contract of the current company that runs it. And in sport, England's cricketers have secured a dominant 223-run win in the third one-day international against Sri Lanka to wrap up a 2-1 series victory. Tom Banton posted 126 to help the hosts set their opponents a target of 356 at the Oval. Captain Harry Brooks says it was a very satisfying display.
20: I thought that was near perfect performance there. I thought everybody chipped in beautifully and an exceptional win.
18: And the Republic of Ireland have the first points of their Nations League campaign after a 3-0 victory over Israel. Neither side would shake hands at the start. That's the latest.
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0: And right now it's Hattie with Olivia Dean on the way, and some TLC as well. And how you could be winning yourself a whopping

Couple of a Hits Radio throwback. TLC and No Scrubs. It's Hattie hanging out with you on Sunday evening. And something I've been completely obsessed with this week. If you've been following it as well, you'll know what I'm on about. Fat Bear Week. And if you're like, what, Hattie? What on earth are you on about? Well, Fat Bear Week is basically a celebration of brown bears in Alaska and how they're preparing for winter, how successful they are at getting ready for hibernation. You can basically like watch live footage of them. You can vote for the ones that you think are putting on the most weight, and you can see how fat they're getting, how much salmon they are scoffing into their faces. I mean, for me, it is all about Marshmallow. I mean, I think she's adorable. I wouldn't want to get close to her in case she confuses me for a salmon. Just when I-

0: blows my mind that Jason Derulo didn't put his signature, you know, Jason Derulo at the end of that tune. It's the other side.
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0: I can't believe I'm saying this. New music from Taylor Swift. I mean, the woman knows how to deliver, doesn't she? Need I say any more than new music from Taylor Swift? Well, the track is called Patient Zero, and it's playing for you on Hits Radio right now.

0: Gaga has welcomed a baby into the world and called her Rose Bean, which is adorable, isn't it? That's her track with Bruno Mars. Gaga's, that is, not her baby.
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0: All right, so Friday was payday for you, as it was the last Friday of the month. Maybe you're thinking, oh, I can't wait already for the next payday. Well, on Friday, 600 grand was won, but we are going even bigger and even better. 700 grand could all be yours this coming Friday. Imagine October starting with that. I mean, there's only 3 months left of 2026. This would change everything for you, wouldn't it? Get your number entered for Make Me a Winner right now by texting the word WIN to 63103. 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You do need to be over 18, and you can also get involved at makemeawinner.co.uk. That's where you'll find phone entry details and all the rules for this network competition. Whatever you do, make sure you're getting your number entered before 5 p.m. on Friday, and then just be ready to pick up your phone. £700,000 is yours in your account straight after the call. How, work it out for a sec. How long would it take you to earn that money with the job that you have at the moment? Far too long. You could earn this in just a matter of seconds by sending the text and then picking up the phone. The easiest way to earn 700 grand ever. Put the word WIN in a text and send it to 63103. On the way in the next 15, we're going to throwback from Flo Rida and T-Pain, as well as an absolute massive tune from Ray.
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You're listening to Hits Radio with Lewis Capaldi and Forget Me. So if you love vintage as much as I do, selling things secondhand, whether it's books or clothes or whatever, sometimes you end up buying things you really don't need. I mean, don't will. Vintage isn't the only place you do that. But sometimes you come across things and you're like, sorry, what is that? Why is this on vintage? I don't know if you've seen it doing the rounds, but Jim from Friday Night Dinner, he's not selling things. I mean, more to the point, the actor isn't selling things, but there is an account that is basically using his face, like his mask. It's not like some AI kind of thing. They're using a mask of Jim from Friday Night Dinner's face and putting it on like dresses or tracksuit like combos. I mean, it's worth it for the marketing, and I guess the seller seems to be doing pretty well right now. This is new music from Cat's Eye on Hits Radio. It's Animal.

0: Yeah, another massive throwback from Katy Perry and Juicy J on Hits Radio. So it is now less than a week until Celebrity Traitors is back on our screens. It is coming, the very first episode this Thursday. But some of the celebrities aren't that impressed, including Rob Beckett, right? He's not very happy about the headshots that have been released, the pictures of the celebrities that have been put online. He basically said that he thinks there is a traitor in the Photoshop department. Like, what has happened to his face? I mean, it looks like him. It just looks like AI has kind of worked its magic a little bit. I'm so excited to watch this series. I mean, the lineup is incredible. Michael Sheen, Richard E. Grant, Joe Lycett, Miranda Hart, as well as Maya Jama. Who is going to be the traitor, though? Oh, well, we're going to just have to wait until Thursday, aren't we? On the way in a bit, some Calvin Harris, and we'll do Benson Boone as well on Hits Radio. Hits Radio.
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1: Getting on a bit of Benson Boone and Beautiful Things. It's Radio Live. So the countdown is on until you will be able to be partying with us for the UK's biggest pop party, which returns, right? Hits Radio Live is coming to Birmingham and Manchester this November for a weekend of your favourite hits and throwbacks live. Flirt, Will and James revealed the lineup for Birmingham on Friday morning. If you missed it, well, here's who's playing. Jason Derulo.

really excited to see him perform. Clementine Douglas as well. And December 10th. What a lineup. You could be seeing all of those artists live at BB Pulse Live in Birmingham on Friday the 20th of November. You can grab your tickets right now. 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Get them before they all sell out. Make sure you're listening tomorrow morning from 7 a.m. to Hits Radio Breakfast with Fleur, Will and James, because they'll be revealing the lineup for Co-op Live in Manchester. What a lineup. Right now, this is new music from Miley.

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1: It's Radio Throwback from Rihanna. It's Take a Bow. You might have seen this clip doing the rounds online. Basically, ASAP Rocky, Rihanna's husband, was on stage in Copenhagen last weekend and got their three-year-old son, Riot Rose, up on stage, put a megaphone in front of his mouth and was like, go on, say something.
2: Say hi, Riot. Say what's up.
1: What's up? Oh, adorable. I mean, a star in the making, right? Listen, if you fancy winning 700 grand on Friday, I'll have all the details for you very shortly. 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
13: The top stories this hour. Donald Trump's claiming a suspected terror plot against an RAF base used by the US Air Force was looking to do big damage. The president's praised the arrests of five men after three suspicious vans were seen heading to Fairford and Gloucestershire. 85 homes were evacuated in the operation, which woke up villagers in nearby Welford in the early hours.
14: My wife heard a noise, nudged me and said there's somebody knocking on the door, which is most unusual for a Sunday morning.
15: It just highlights again, you know, we really need to focus on defence in our country, and, you know, there's lots of things politically that are happening that aren't being dealt with properly.
13: Counter-terror officers are understood to be looking at possible links with Iran. Northern Ireland's First Minister has urged protesters in Portadown to stay the course. Michelle O'Neill's joined a large crowd that's gathered to stop loyalist group the Orange Order from marching down Garvaki Road. It's a mainly nationalist road. 10 NHS staff have been removed from duty or suspended after a data breach involving the digital medical records of three-year-old Noah Woods. The toddler was found in a lake after going missing from a playground through a gap in the fence last week. In sport, Tom Banton helped England's cricketers thrash Sri Lanka by 223 runs in the deciding one-day international. The opener's 126 contributed to 335 for 7 at the Oval. Head coach Brendan McCullum says they showed strength and depth to secure the series 2-1.
0: You make three changes to the side after the last game. You take out Joss Butler, Jacob Ethel, Sam Curran, Adil Rashid, the four big, big players for us. And then the likes of Tom Banton, who's playing obviously in a slightly unfamiliar role at the top, excels throughout the series.
13: The Republic of Ireland were 3-0 winners in their controversial Nations League game against Israel. And Wales remain without a victory in 2026 after a 2-0 defeat away to Denmark. And tickets for next year's Oasis tour have sold out. Every single ticket for the band's 42 live shows has sold out. From Sky News, that's the latest.
1: All right, it's Hattie with your early Monday start. Naughty Boy and Beyonce on the way. But first, this from Olivia Dean.

Running back with Beyonce and Naughty Boy on Hits Radio. And if you're a Spurs fan, then it's not a great time to be a Spurs fan generally, but especially when it's been confirmed that Beyonce has performed more shows at Tottenham Hotspur Stadium, 6, than Spurs have Premier League wins there at their own home stadium, 5. Since November 2024. That is quite something, isn't it? Come on, Spurs. Pull it out of the bag at some point. K-pop Demon Hunters. Coming your way after this from Ariana Grande. It's her new one on Hits Radio.

Stephen Hunters with Golden on Hits Radio. So you might have seen this week, Taylor Lautner and Taylor Lautner. Yes, they're a married couple, both called Taylor Lautner. I mean, it's confusing, isn't it? Like, if post was to arrive,

be like, is that for me or is that for you? And then people just generally in a crowd, if they said your name, you'd also respond. Suppose it's if you were called Sam or Alex and your partner was also called the same name, perhaps you've experienced the problem. It would just be very confusing, wouldn't it? Well, they've had a baby this week. Guess what they've called him? No, not Taylor. Although they have gone with the middle name. Lennon, Taylor, Lautner. They had to get it in there somewhere, didn't they? Britney Spears on the way for you very shortly after this from Sienna Spyro. It's her new one on Hits Radio. Great Expectation.

0: Do you remember when Britney released it and everyone was just like, whoa, what is this? What is happening?
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0: Well, you could be feeling exactly the same way as when you did when you first heard Britney Spears. As if you were to win 700 grand this Friday, right? Somebody must win this money. It is guaranteed. 700 grand. Get your number entered for Make Me a Winner that's happening on Friday. 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You've got to be over 18. 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What are you waiting for? 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Do it right now by texting WIN to 63103. I've got everything crossed for you. On the way in the next 50. We'll get on some Taylor Swift and that mega track from Shakira and Burna Boy.
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0: Now, I know we are well and truly into cosy season. You know, the electric blankets out, everyone's drinking pumpkin spice lattes, but Katie B and Jax Jones are just trying to not let us forget what the last day of summer feels like. This is the name of the track. 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

0: It's Miles Smith with Stargazing on Hits Radio, where this Friday you could be winning yourself £700,000. I really hope it is your lucky turn. And you might have been over to the cinema over the weekend to see the new film Sense and Sensibility, starring Daisy Edgar-Jones, because it was out on Friday. It's a classic romance based on the Jane Austen book. Hey, you might have even read the book. Well, we caught up with Daisy and asked her who her first crush was growing up.
1: Apparently, when I was young, my mum put Top Gun on for me and I hysterically giggled from start to finish.
2: So I think it must have been Tom Cruise.
1: But apparently, I also had a similar reaction to Elvis. I went to a museum and saw an Elvis cardboard cutout and similarly was just like...
0: It's Daisy Edgar-Jones and she's starring in the new film Sense and Sensibility, which is out in cinemas right now. On the way in at the next 15, I'll get a throwback from Gwen Stefani and that new one from DJ Goja and Jason Derulo.
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1: The UK's biggest pop party is back. I cannot tell you how excited I am for it. 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If you're listening on Friday morning to Flirt, Will and James, you'll have heard them reveal the lineup for Birmingham. And what a lineup! Jason Derulo is going to be

Clementine Douglas. And December 10th. You could be seeing all those artists live at BB Pulse Live Birmingham on Friday the 20th of November. 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I mean, this guy, Jason Derulo, is going to

0: Sia, Chandelier is my last one at this early Monday start. Don't forget Flirties, Will and James are here from 6 a.m. and Mary Manfield has got your back all the way until 6. And if you want to be getting your number in the draw for 700 grand on Friday, get yourself over to makemeawinner.co.uk right now to enter. And Mary is going to play a bit of Bruno Mars. She's got something from the script on, as well as some BB Rexha and Faithless. After 1 a.m.
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17: The top stories this hour. It's understood counter-terror police are investigating if Iran is linked to a suspected bomb plot on an RAF base. Five men have been arrested on suspicion of explosives and terrorism offences after three vehicles were stopped on their way to Fairford in Gloucestershire. A number of homes in the nearby village of Welford have been evacuated. Donald Trump has described the arrests as a great thing.
18: Working with Britain, it was an amazing job. We had them under investigation. They were looking to do big damage to our port. And working with the British worked out great. We had them under view for a long time and we got them.
17: The Prime Minister's calling for